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2: Rod, have we told you lately that we love you? Rod Stewart is calling it a day, at least for touring anyway. So he's announced that next year will be his last rock and roll tour, which will land in Dublin, the final encore tour. He says it will definitely be my last. He's 81 now. He needs to slow down just a little bit.
3: I have to announce next year will be my last tour ever. I'm not retiring, but this will be the last rock and roll tour. So I want to thank you for everything you've given me, and hopefully I've given you something in return. So, please come out and see me on the tour. It's going to be great.
2: Three Arena, 23rd of April, SSE in Belfast on the 27th. So he's got a few days off there. But again, as I mentioned, the age is not as fresh as it was. I've been singing the music I love since I was 19 years old, and I've had the privilege of taking it around the world to all of you. It's given me a life beyond anything I could ever have imagined. Can't ask for more than that, really. Tickets will go on sale on the 2nd of October, which is just a few days away. As is the norm these days, there will be a lot of pre-sale stuff, so have a look at Rod Stewart's website for more info. And the surviving members of Nirvana were honoured with MTV's Video Vanguard Award last night at the MTV Video Music Awards at the Peacock Theatre in LA. Yes, they still have Video Music Awards, I know. Dave Grohl doesn't say anything, he just looks like Dave Grohl. And then Pat sparks up a smoke live on stage while all this is being said.
4: Thank you very much to Nirvana's fans around the world and to everyone at MTV. The ideas for those videos all grew out of the vision of one of the greatest artists of all time, Kurt Cobain. Kurt was one of one. None of us could have imagined that our band, our sound, or our aesthetic would mean so much to so many people. Nirvana continues to resonate so deeply because people are still hungry for authenticity. For something real, something uncompromising, something that tells you it's just okay to come as you are. Kurt would have loved that legacy. Thank you all so much.
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0: it's Marty Miller here from Marty at Work. 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
1: With this weird mild weather this week, it's sort of hard to look at the Halloween decorations in the shop while you're wearing the summer t-shirt. But back in 1984, something similar was happening. 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
1: In cinemas, Heart of the Beast is a gripping new survival thriller starring Brad Pitt as a retired Special Forces soldier who survives a plane crash deep in the freezing Alaskan wilderness with his dog.
2: Good job, buddy.
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1: The absolute highlight of the film is the co-star combat dog named Odin. The emotional bond between the two carries the entire story as they battle the hostile elements. Honestly, this could have been a five-star movie if it didn't include two particular scenes. You'll know them when you see them. Still, it's a thrilling adventure with a whole lot of heart. Dog lovers pack the tissues. Heart of the Beast gets 3.5 woofs from me. Clint Treberg, your man at the movies. Thanks to Manhattan Popcorn. Guaranteed not to make it past the movie trailers on Radio Nova.

0: Hey, it's Ciarán McGuinness. I'll be here this Sunday evening from 6 on the Nova Guest List. 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
1: It's no wonder, Wall, Oasis haven't one ticket left for 2027, and Elton John to open state-of-the-art venue later today.
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1: Oasis have completely sold out. All tickets issued for the band's 42 shows next year are gone, and here's where it gets really interesting. MCD sent out a note yesterday that reads, fans are now reminded to remain vigilant and avoid scams selling tickets on social media. These tickets will be fake and invalid. Tickets currently seen on secondary websites are also liable to be cancelled. Resale tickets will only be available via Ticketmaster and Twickets at the price originally paid, nearer to the tour dates.
3: Where would we be without Wonderwall, eh? Where would we be? Selling carpets or something.
1: Oasis Live 27 will see the band play 42 live shows across Scotland, England, Germany, Spain, Netherlands, France, Italy, the US and Ireland. No further shows, we're told, will be added to this tour. I reported last week that the Battersea Power Station in London now has a beautiful new state-of-the-art performance space called Apple Music Hall. It's stunning looking, it can be used as a recording studio or a live music venue, and it's been announced who is getting the honours of opening this gorgeous 600-seater venue. Elton John, and the opening show is tonight.
4: Now, I'm looking forward to it because that kind of venue is much needed in London with the state of the art. You know, we've got the Union Chapel and places like that, which are lovely, but we haven't had a brand new venue which not only new artists can play, but people like me can play who like playing to smaller audiences. And, you know, in more intimate, you know, surroundings. I'll be playing solo. But it's, something I'm really looking forward to.
1: Of course, Elton John talking with Apple Music about this new venue. And Elton has his own Rocket Man radio show on Apple Music. Apple will also live stream any show from Apple Music Hall, so if you have a subscription, it's worth checking out. There's more seriously addictive music news all of the time, and you can find it now at nova.ie.

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2: It's 6 o'clock. Good morning, I'm Daniel Pitcher. The main parties involved in the parading dispute in the north remain at a standstill amid calls for an independent mediator to be appointed. Members of the Orange Order are still seeking permission to march along the Nationalist Garvahi Road in Portadown. The Northern Ireland Secretary has appealed for calm and urged political and community representatives to work towards a compromise. Chris Bryant will again today meet with leaders and politicians from both sides. Around 400 people gathered on the Garvahi Road last night, where Brendan McKenna of the Garvahi Road Residents Coalition addressed the crowd.
3: It should be the British government going and recruiting a mediator without the help of ourselves or the Orange Order. Someone from outside Ireland or Britain, someone that has no connection here and therefore is completely independent of any decision that reaches.
2: A close-knit community in County Offaly is waking up in shock and grief this morning after the deaths of a father and daughter in a workplace tragedy in Bangor. The pair died at the precast concrete yesterday in an incident now under investigation by the Health and Safety Authority. Local independent councillor John Lahey says the impact on the community has been profound.
4: A huge employer in the area, well respected in the area. There wouldn't be a person within 30 mile of Bangor that wouldn't have some connection with Bangor Concrete in terms of working in the facility. So it's deep sadness for the family, in particularly losing two, like a father and a daughter, 50 years of age and just 20 years of age. It's just deep sadness in the community for the family.
2: Staff at Oberstown Children Detention Campus in North Dublin are to stage a 72-hour strike next Monday. Forza says that the action is being resumed because of commitments made during the Workplace Relations Commission talks have not been fully honoured. The union says concerns over safe staffing and resources at the Lusk campus remain unresolved and that members have lost confidence in the process. 219,000 tonnes of food, a

0: is thrown away by households every year. New research from Too Good To Go shows that 66% of households don't realise their biggest source of food waste. The figures have been released to mark International Food Day today. Key accounts manager Michaela O'Leary says some of the most commonly wasted goods could easily be kept for longer.
1: Bread and then fruits and vegetables, and I think that makes sense to people. But those products actually, if stored correctly, can extend their shelf life drastically. So storing your bread in a cool, dark bread container in the press, not leaving it out on the counter, makes a big difference. Maybe salad leaves, fruits or veg, if you pop them into cold water, it rehydrates them and brings them back to freshness.
0: Ireland needs to stop treating floods, storms, drought and extreme heat as isolated emergencies and start preparing for a climate with greater extremes. That's according to Climate Change Advisory Council, which says that the country's resilience is planning isn't keeping a pace with the risks. It's also warning that 30 of 54 major flood relief schemes remain at preliminary design stage. Professor Peter Thorne says Ireland is already feeling the effects of climate change.
2: We've got to move from reacting to individual climate events and acting surprised to recognising that the climate's going to keep rolling the punches and we've got to roll with them, which means we've got to start planning and investing seriously to protect people's lives and livelihoods.
0: And finally for now, a yellow wind and rain warning will come into effect across parts of the west and south this afternoon. Very strong and gusty southeasterly winds are forecast for eight counties, while heavy rain is expected in Cork, Kerry and Waterford. Met Éireann is a warning of difficult travel, localised flooding and some fallen trees and branches. And that's your news at 4 minutes past six.
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0: Radio Nova with PJ and Jim. Morning to you. Good to have you with us. Depeche Mode to start us off on your Tuesday morning. Just can't get enough. Tuesday morning, and I've already committed the greatest sin of them all.
1: Yes, he did. He forgot the coffee.
0: I forgot the coffee.
1: So we're not talking. This will be a weird show.
0: it's going to be difficult, PJ.
1: We'll only talk at the same time and about two completely different subjects.
0: Yeah. I'm normally pretty good on this, but I have to say I've a lot on my plate. I've a lot on my mind, PJ. It's you know what I mean.
1: Well,
0: I will make it up.
1: So what did you do yesterday? What did anybody else do yesterday?
0: I will. Look, it's a humanitarian crisis that we have here. PJ needs his coffee. What if only there was somebody out there?
1: If only there was somebody out there that could deliver it. That might be in the area. Anyone at all?
2: 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Seriously addictive.

0: DJ and Jim and his Morning Glory with Apple Green. 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They probably offer coffee. If only there was people out there in Apple Green.
1: There's a fella now.
0: Sponsor
1: he comes
0: show.
1: On and he goes, oh, I'm sorry I didn't bring the coffee. I'm sorry about that. Now, like, I'm just, hey, guess who didn't bring the coffee today? Do you have any coffee? Fart brain? Or are you all right without it? Yeah, as if I'm not going to be cranky enough with no coffee.
0: Yeah, I know. I'm just saying that, you know, like Apple Green, they could be our, so, you know, there's probably like, oh, I mean, where's the nearest one? They could probably bring it.
1: Yeah. You could probably bring it maybe for once in your life.
0: Wow, unbelievable. Yeah. The man has it waiting for him normally. One time I let the side down.
1: Yeah, one time you did let the side down. And it happens to be right now.
0: I tell you something. Do you remember the time you used to be in charge of bringing in the coffee?
1: Yes.
0: Oh, I tell you something.
1: Yeah, what about?
0: There was many a lapse in concentration then.
1: You're such a crack creeping out of a pair of jeans. You know that?
0: Anyway, we have somebody on the case. We have somebody on the case.
1: Very, very good stuff.
0: They're just walking the streets as we speak.
1: Yeah, waiting for a shop to go through its revulsions, or the machine to go through its revolutions.
0: Right, so let's give you the birthdays while we're all waiting, shall we? We'll start with Ian McShane is celebrating his birthday today, known to many as Lovejoy.
1: That's him.
0: If you're old enough.
1: Yes,
0: Deadwood apparently was very
1: great.
0: Big.
1: He plays a brilliant bad guy. He's just one of those. He's got a face of a bad guy.
0: Yeah.
1: And he plays
0: although he played a lovable and antique dealer.
1: He did, yeah, which is very strange. Yeah. But he was an antique dealer that solved crime.
0: Yes.
1: It was the strangest show ever,
0: absolutely.
1: Wasn't it? Yeah. I was selling this brass bed to an L one, and I got a suspicious feeling something was going on. Such a strange, strange
0: what a mad show.
1: Show.
0: And of course, he was very good in the John Wick movies. He's in all of the John Wick movies.
1: Oh, that's right. Bad guy again, though, isn't he?
0: Well, he's kind of... He's in the... Yeah, I suppose, yeah. He's fundamentally, he's a bad guy because he... Well, let's face it, he runs a hotel where people who murder other people stay.
1: He's a rotter.
0: So, you're right. There's no point in trying to defend him there.
1: And but he does it so well. Like, he genuinely does it so well. Mm. It's like that thing you always say about Gene Hackman. Some people are so good at playing bad guys, it's hard to believe that in real life they're actually nice guys.
0: Yeah, exactly. It's very easy to not like them. Although, I do like Ian McShane. I do think he's in fairness, he is a long-suffering Man United supporter as well.
1: Yeah, well, there you go. That explains why he's in a Lehman humour all the time. Bet you his friends forgets his coffee as well.
0: Regularly, I'd say, by the looks of him.
1: So I've got to say, he's no spring chicken anymore either. He's 79.
0: He's 84.
1: I should have known.
0: 84
1: for
0: Ian McShane.
1: Whoa.
0: What about this one? Mackenzie Crook.
1: The big long lad out of The Office.
0: That's the one.
1: Yeah, that's him,
0: Garrett in The Office.
1: And he's in this thing, this new show that the BBC have hailed.
0: Right.
1: He wrote it, actually, because he only has a bit part in it, but he wrote it, and it's called Small Profits. Have you seen it?
0: No.
1: They've hailed it as their greatest new comedy and everything. And I watched the first season, and it's like one of these critics love it, crowd love it, but it didn't take off mega, mega mainstream.
0: Right.
1: But everybody heaps love and everything on it. And I watched it. I have to say, it's just weird. It's not great. Like, it's just really weird.
0: Right.
1: Really weird.
0: Was he... Is it him that's in that other thing, that other weird show? It's like the Detectists or something.
1: Detectorists.
0: Detectorists or something.
1: And he did Wurzel Gummidge. He brought back Wurzel Gummidge.
0: He was in Pirates of the Caribbean movies.
1: And he's a long lad in that as well.
0: He's a long lad in that.
1: Yeah, that's his name, Long Lad Silver.
0: There's a guy, Mackenzie Crook. That's a look, okay?
1: Yes.
0: Another way, and don't get me wrong, I know in the movie and TV world, whatever, you can, you know, makeup stuff can do and all.
1: Oh, can't.
0: But if you're going to be yourself, he has a look, and that look says, generally put upon type lad who struggles his way through life.
1: Yeah. And
0: is slightly nerdy.
1: And you have to look up something. How's it going up there, string beans? And you get all these throwaway mean comments about his height,
0: apparently he lives in Peter Sellers' old house.
1: Well,
0: I don't know why that's necessarily. I don't know.
1: He goes, if you don't like me, I bet you top here. So this was great, though.
0: Yeah, they make it sound like he specifically wanted it because, you know,
1: yeah,
0: as opposed to the idea of finding out afterwards. Do you know you used to live here?
1: Yeah, I bet you did, though. I bet you did, yeah.
0: He wanted it because...
1: And Peter Sellers was only a tiny fella. If anything, you'd say he was only a little fella. So between the two of them, there's a 5.5 foot fella. So I've got to say...
0: Mackenzie Crook.
1: Mackenzie Crook is... He'd be 52.
0: Bit older than that, 55.
1: Well, okay.
0: 55 for Mackenzie
1: Crook. Check out that Small Profits and tell me what you think.
0: I will.
1: I'd love to know what you think of it.
0: I'm going
1: to
0: give you these two together because they are twins.
1: Yeah.
0: But I'm only giving you 1 point if you get them both.
1: I know who it is.
0: Who?
1: And I'm going to know the answer to this. Yes. It's Matt and Luke.
0: Yeah.
1: From Bross. Sorry, yeah, I heard someone mention it yesterday. Yes, it's Matt and Luke Goss.
0: It is Bross. The Goss brothers, the Bross duo. Are celebrating their birthday today. Famously twins, borderline identical, aren't they?
1: Yeah, yeah. When will I be famous? Yeah, plink, plonk, plonk, plonk.
0: And it's kind of like, it's weird the way they have this, you know, almost Oasis-style kind of rift they had between the two of them.
1: Oh, they hate each other, yeah.
0: Yeah.
1: They hate each other, yeah.
0: But it's kind of like, it's slightly more funny by virtue of the fact that they're not Oasis. Yeah. What I mean, they're Bross.
1: They come across as like, it comes, do you see the documentary on their life?
0: Yeah.
1: And it does read as if it's a mock documentary. It does look as if it's a mock documentary.
0: And also,
1: at times.
0: You know, your man that went off into the acting, whichever one of them went off into
1: Luke,
0: the acting,
1: yeah.
0: Was it? Yeah, and made some movie choices.
1: Questionable movies, yeah. They were practically Blueies. They're Blueies without the dirty bits.
0: Yeah, they did. There was a bang of B-movie off.
1: Yeah, there was, yeah.
0: It just feels like, you know, people who maybe overestimate their... I know they were huge in the 80s. Huge,
1: they were
0: don't
1: huge,
0: get me wrong.
1: Yeah.
0: But, you know what I mean?
1: Pop, and they were fashion... Like, in fairness, they really did change youth fashion.
0: Yeah.
1: At the time, you know.
0: It just doesn't feel like...
1: The tops on the shoes.
0: Like Bross are ever going to play Slane. That's all I'm saying.
1: No, I don't think so.
0: So they're kind of rifting everything. It just seems a little bit Storm and the Teacup.
1: Yeah.
0: Like,
1: and especially...
0: There's a load of other people going around going, oh, did you? Oh, yeah. Yeah. You had a fight, did you? Oh, really?
1: Yeah, we did, yeah. Just after.
0: Dropped
1: a boy.
0: We're getting back together. Are you? All right, okay, great.
1: Yeah, well, fair enough, yeah. I'm not going or anything. I hope it goes well for you. But I know they said they're 58.
0: Yes, they are.
1: Yeah, look at that.
0: 58 for
1: the
0: Bross
1: in the bag,
0: boys.
1: Jim.
0: No, it's one in the bag. They're twins. You only get a half a point each for
1: a
0: twin.
1: Well, so they're not full people then. There you go, everybody. Headline tomorrow. Jim McCabe says twins aren't people.
0: There you go. Put that in your... Anyway. Right, what about this? Onto the sporting front. Lord Sebastian Coe.
1: Oh, Seb Coe. Yeah, of course. God.
0: This could go very well for you because it's a significant birthday for Seb Coe.
1: He's older than I think he is. He's older than I think he is, Jim.
0: Which, when you're the one doing the guessing.
1: Hard to guess, then. This is a very tough one, then.
0: Most famously as an athlete, obviously.
1: As an athlete, obviously. And then, very famously, he sort of led the Olympic Committee.
0: Yeah.
1: For Team GB.
0: Yeah. And got a lot of credit, a lot of praise for
1: a lot of credit. And a lot of grief as well, didn't he? Although he was the one that brought Beckham along in 2012, wasn't he?
0: He probably.
1: Something like that. Yeah, he made Beckham a whole part of it and everything.
0: If you roll David Beckham into most things.
1: What was the Seb Coe controversy? There was a bit of...
0: I don't know. Was that to do with his time as a Tory MP or anything, no?
1: Yeah, something conservative came up in the Olympic... I can't remember what it was. Might have been about trans people in the Olympics. I'm not sure, anyway.
0: Right.
1: But that's because he's blooming ancient. He's 90 then.
0: He's 70.
1: I told you he was old. Well, different than I told you was.
0: 90?
1: I thought he was 90, yeah.
0: But 90?
1: Yeah. I thought he was 80. And then he says he's older than I think he is.
0: Right.
1: So he just went for 90.
0: Wow. Blooming heck. But
1: yeah.
0: I mean, do you not remember watching Seb Coe and everything? Like, because you know the way you're the
1: What's
0: biggest...
1: What's that got to do with it?
0: Not the way you're such a big fan of the Olympics and all.
1: Yeah, I do, yeah.
0: Like, anyway.
1: What's right, Tony ran in the 50s as well. 1956, was it?
0: Wow.
1: Oh no, he was born in 1956.
0: There you go. Anyway. Lord Sebastian Coe.
1: I thought he ran in 1950. I just found out his age.
0: 70 years today. Wow. Anyway, here's another blast from the past. Lech Walesa is celebrating his birthday today. Or Valesa. I can't pronounce this man's name. Famously leader of the Solidarity Union, former president of Poland, of course. He used to be a huge name when we were kids.
1: Yeah, that's right, actually, yeah.
0: It was always and we're older than that. But it was, you know, dominated. It was such a big news thing.
1: Yeah, yeah.
0: The whole solidarity movement in Poland.
1: Yes, it was. It was supposed to be a striker and all that.
0: Absolutely.
1: Yeah, yeah, that's right.
0: Lech Walesa is the way I remember it, but it's spelt like Walesa. W-A-L-E-S-A. Lech Walesa.
1: I don't know. Maybe it was always right. Lech Walesa was how we pronounced
0: exactly,
1: that.
0: Exactly, yeah, yeah.
1: Probably is wrong. None of us can speak Polish very well.
0: Correct.
1: You know, if there was a Polish person here, they'd go, what? What?
0: What does he say?
1: Did a Polish person would go, what? Is wrong with you?
0: Yeah, yeah. Because both language and accent would be so accurate in that instance.
1: Yeah. We all know what French people are like, or Polish people. Hello, what are you doing? Speaking languages.
0: Wow. I can't believe you got a coffee at a Kit Kat for that.
1: Yeah,
0: unbelievable.
1: Yeah. We all know Polish people sound exactly like the policeman from Hello, Hello.
0: Wow. So, Lech Walesa.
1: Lech Walesa. Wow.
0: What age is sticking on him?
1: I'm going to say he is... he's 85.
0: Oh, not bad. 83.
1: Ah,
0: 83.
1: Right.
0: And actually, do you know what I should have done? I just realised I missed another trick here today. God, I'm letting the slide down terrible today. This person celebrating their birthday, responsible for some of the best TV theme tunes of all
1: Lenny
0: time.
1: Lenny Larson.
0: No, he was a producer. He wasn't a music guy.
1: All right.
0: Mike Post. Drink some of that coffee.
1: What? Are you talking about?
0: Drink some of that coffee now.
1: Yeah.
0: Get some of that into you right now before you go completely off the rails. Have a sip and see.
1: Okay.
0: See, will it settle?
1: Oh, God. Okay. Right. What are we doing? What's it?
0: Mike Post, the man that gave us the A-Team, Magnum P.I.,
1: yeah.
0: Hill Street Blues.
1: Oh, yeah. Oh, God.
0: All
1: almighty.
0: Of those. TV.
1: Hill Street Blues still the greatest one. Even though it's a chill one, it's still the greatest one, you
0: Brilliant.
1: Know. You know, it's
0: those early piano notes.
1: Yeah,
0: ding ding ding.
1: Oh, he's just brilliant.
0: Ding ding ding.
1: And then he says what Jim says every morning: "Hey, hey, hey, let's be careful out there."
0: I do.
1: Let's do it to them before they do it to us.
0: Brilliant. Imagine being responsible for all of those. And Remington Steel is in there, so I don't even remember that one.
1: I don't know what
0: Quantum
1: that
0: Leap, that must sound like one of your lot.
1: That was, yeah, I loved Quantum Leap.
0: L.A. Law, don't remember that
1: don't
0: one
1: Don't remember that one.
0: But the big ones, A-Team, Magnum, Hill Street Blues, brilliant.
1: Oh,
0: Mike Post, and loads
1: Magnum
0: more.
1: Magnum is arguably as good. It's the joint first best soundtrack of all time.
0: Magnum?
1: Yeah.
0: Yeah.
1: Definitely.
0: Yeah. Or if you're a bit older, remember him. Remember Hawaii 5-0?
1: Diamond.
0: That was such a mad thing. Like,
1: the streets of San Francisco.
0: A kid sitting in Dublin watching, you know, Hawaiian people on a whatever their sort of canoe boat thing is, you know, going through the waves to the, you know.
1: To a crime.
0: To that sound of.
1: Oh, yeah.
0: That music.
1: What was it?
0: And you're like, that'd be amazing.
1: Why can't I think of what it is again? What way it went?
0: Hawaii 5-0.
1: Yeah.
0: Yeah, book him, Deno.
1: That was so,
0: man.
1: Wow, how ridiculous.
0: Crazy.
1: But I got to say, he must be a fair... He's in his 90s now. He's 92.
0: He's 82.
1: Fart.
0: Right, I tell you what. Just to finish on a high, and just because Niall's at the buying you a Kit Kat, right, which you don't deserve, you're going to earn it. I'm going to give you this, and you have to get it right.
1: Right.
0: Okay.
1: Well, I've two already. So.
0: And I just want to, and the people of the Nova Nation will appreciate this because it is the man who is responsible for giving us the Young Offenders.
1: Oh, it's
0: You don't know his name. Very good. His
1: Peter
0: name
1: Foot.
0: Is Peter.
1: Peter Foot. Peter Foot.
0: Peter Foot, film and TV director behind The Young Offenders, among others.
1: What a great, great, great fella.
0: The man who gave all of you the Young Offenders Christmas special. Among the other things, like the movie and the other shows.
1: Yes, Peter Foot, great play. Thank you very much. I owe this man an awful lot in my life.
0: I shouldn't even have to tell you this, obviously, because I'm assuming that you've already...
1: Significant
0: birdie.
1: Yes.
0: Yeah.
1: Peter Foot, great man. Peter Foot. Great. If you're ever doing that again, Peter Foot. I see how well annoyed I am.
0: Absolutely.
1: Peter Foot.
0: Absolutely.
1: Is 50 today.
0: Yeah.
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4: It's Misha Tracco, Brain Honor Radio Nova. Augustasia Nam doing Sula Kahavanish this week in music history. Seacht and Mór a Bhíonn, the U2 in Eject Seacht O'Ní, Squeal of Dirt 3 on K Taffet a Rinnidir, via an EP, the 3-hour on Marin's fastest selling 12-inch record in Éirinn. Hein Bob Marley a gig dearnach an Seachtain Seo in Eject Octo, he collapsed during the set, agus Cailuay bliain d'ar gion.
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4: 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Dimi na hagan ga ifra hain, agus ga ifra dos na cartan as the UK, agus the US. Agus air dera, Brett Osana, to the boss. A rugu and chocolate show in DJ Dohada Ni.
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0: Jay and Jim, morning to you. Good to have you with us. Thank you for that. 087-188-100 if you want to get in touch. You're feeling better now. You've had a good few sips of your coffee.
1: Thank you very much.
0: And you've devoured a Kit Kat.
1: I can feel the brain power coming back in now. Thank you very much, Niall, for the Kit Kat.
0: It's filling you back up again, is it?
1: Yes.
0: Are you becoming more of yourself?
1: Yes, definitely.
0: I don't know if that's a good or a bad thing, but you are becoming more of yourself.
1: It doesn't mean they're going to make any more sense anyway.
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3: Good morning, guys. Here's the top three stories this morning. The main parties involved in the parading dispute in Northern Ireland remain at a standstill amid calls for an independent mediator to be appointed. A close-knit County Offaly community is waking to shock and grief this morning after the deaths of a father and daughter in a workplace tragedy in Banagher. And staff at Oberstown Children's Detention Campus in North County Dublin are to stage a 72-hour strike from next Monday. In sport, All-Ireland champions Cork dominate the 2026 Camogie All-Star nominations with 14 players on the list. The Republic of Ireland under-21s take on Kazakhstan this evening as they continue their European Championship qualification journey. And the World Grand Prix of Darts continues this evening with Willie O'Connor in action. And the weather dry to begin, but scattered outbreaks of rain and drizzle will develop this morning and afternoon. Windy with highest temperatures of 18 or 19 degrees. Now you're up to date, we'll have more details at 7. This is Brona for Nova.

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0: Radio Nova with BJ and Jim. Morning to you. Good to have you with us. Thanks for letting us hang with you. God, it's a while since I heard that. Monaco, what do you want from me? 087-188-1800 if you want to give us a shout. Ailish wants to say happy birthday to our boyfriend Nick. He's 33 today.
1: Happy birthday, 33-year-old Nick. Have a good one today.
0: Yeah, enjoy that, Nick. And loads of messages in about issues on the M50 at the moment. First up, there's a collision, apparently, between Junction... This is northbound on the M50 between Junction 11 and Junction 10. Collision in Lane 3. And then a few people have been on... I think it's about the same incident. Tony the Painter saying there's a car broken down in the outside lane of the M50 southbound just after the Blanchardstown exit. Traffic very slow up to that, but moving then once you get past it. Derek in Malahide was on about a crash again. He says it's the same crash, but he's saying that traffic is at a standstill from the Red Cow going south.
1: So how do you know it's different any other day?
0: Traffic signs say there's a problem in the N11. And he's wondering, could that be the problem? But he's also mentioned the issue around Junction 6 on the M50 southbound as well. Few people have been on about that. 087-188-1800 if you want to give us a shout. Somebody's saying that Tales of the Unexpected, since we were talking about Mike Post.
1: I loved that show back in the day. I loved it.
0: Now, I don't know if
1: so
0: Mike
1: much.
0: Post is responsible for
1: like
0: that.
1: They're remaking that, you know.
0: Theme tune. With who?
1: I don't know. With Netflix. Or somebody.
0: But I meant, is there anybody famous going to do that?
1: Oh, right, yeah. No, I don't know who's
0: that,
1: doing
0: it. No, actually, did that have a presenter, or did it just go straight into the acting bit?
1: No, it went straight into the acting bit. Right. Remember the music, the weird music, and it was all the silhouette dancing.
0: Yeah.
1: It was great. It was really weird and creepy. It used to freak me out sometimes. It was deadly.
0: Yeah. What's the one I'm thinking of then that had the little presenter bit that used to set it up at the start?
1: There was Hitchcock.
0: Hitchcock.
1: Hitchcock Presents. That was one.
0: Yeah.
1: And the Twilight Zone did that.
0: Maybe the Twilight Zone's the one I'm confused with. Yeah. Again, just somebody else on about that collision on the M50 Junction 11 and the Garber. Yeah, look, loads of people on about that issue in the... although this one says it's at the Tala exit. So maybe that's the thing Derek was talking about. He's saying there's a car broken down in the fast lane, as he calls it, on the M50, just at the Tala exit. So I don't know, maybe that's part of the problem there.
1: Yeah.
0: Also, Anthony's been on. He wants a happy birthday because it's his birthday.
1: Happy birthday to you because it's your birthday then. Good for you.
0: And he says nobody else is up. And he just wants to feel...
1: Not even loved, just liked. If he slagged off, at least he's being mentioned.
0: Exactly.
1: You big Egypt. Fair play to you. We're delighted to have you along.
0: What's this? Morning, lads. Fair play to Sebastian Coe, who, using PJ's maths, won the Olympic 1500 metres at the age of 48.
1: Yeah.
0: Jurassic Greg has just pointed that out.
1: Yeah, I didn't really do my...
0: That would have been quite the achievement.
1: I didn't really have my maths right now today, to be honest with you. Yeah.
0: Yeah. Today, you say.
1: Today, wasn't you? Was my day.
0: Brendan, our early morning shuffler, has been on as well. What else have we got? Here's Offaly Dublin Dave has found something specially for... Oh, this does look good. I mean, I know you don't like me using the C word. But this could come into play for you today.
1: Yeah,
0: I tell you, it could be a gift from me. He's only gone and found a sausage roll maker.
1: What?
0: It looks like a sandwich toaster.
1: Oh, not those, a person, yeah.
0: Yeah, no. It looks like one of those, you know, like those Breville kind of sandwich.
1: Oh, yeah, yeah.
0: It looks like that, but it's specifically for making sausage rolls.
1: But you can buy them in the shop. You just put them into the air fryer.
0: Do you know what I've just realised about this now? Just looking at this ad. It literally says heat and eat. So it's not even a sausage roll maker. It's basically a sausage roll heater.
1: Oh, yeah, which is an air fryer.
0: Oh, yeah. Or anything else that you know.
1: I can put anything in the air fryer, not just sausage roll. I can put anything.
0: Yeah. Awfully Dublin Dave, you have led us down a very strange path there.
1: Look at my...
0: You lifted us up, you raised all sort of expectations, and you couldn't back them up.
1: It's giving you a glass, but you can only put water in it. You put coconut, now you come out tasteful, shaped like water.
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0: don't stand so close to me. Happy birthday to Richie. He's hit 44 today. 44. He's hit today. Happy birthday to you, Richie. And also, a couple of people were almost saying, you know, we were talking about Tales of the Unexpected and everything.
1: Yeah, great show.
0: And I thought it was confusing with something else. But they have pointed out that indeed, Tales of the Unexpected did have a presenter on occasion. It wasn't every episode.
1: Really?
0: And it was none other than Roald Dahl.
1: No way.
0: Well, according to a few people on the text, he presented on a number of occasions Tales of the Unexpected.
1: Well, I beg to disagree.
0: By the way, I'm available for Tales of the Unexpected.
1: He has the voice, doesn't he? And he could do anything with that voice. And doing Tales of the Unexpected, it's selling an L wooden bowl. He could do anything with it.
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12: With the latest from the Nova newsroom, I'm Brona Cox. A 72-hour strike planned for Oberstown, and in sport, Cork dominate the 2026 Camogie All-Star nominations. But first, the main parties involved in the parading dispute in Northern Ireland remain at a standstill amid calls for an independent mediator to be appointed. Members of the Orange Order are still seeking permission to march along the nationalist Garvahi Road in Portadown. The Northern Ireland Secretary has appealed for calm and urged political and community representatives to work towards a compromise. Chris Bryant will today again meet community leaders and politicians from both sides. A close-knit County Offaly community is waking to shock and grief this morning after the deaths of a father and daughter in a workplace tragedy in Banagher. The pair died at Banagher Precast Concrete yesterday in an incident now under investigation by the Health and Safety Authority. Local independent councillor John Lahey says the impact on the community has been profound.
13: A huge employer in the area, well respected in the area. There wouldn't be a person within 30 mile of Banagher that wouldn't have some connection with Banagher Concrete in terms of working in the facility. So it's deep sadness for

0: your family, in particularly losing two, like a father and a daughter, 50 years of age and just 20 years of age. It's just deep sadness in the community for the family.
1: Staff at Oberstown Children's Detention Campus in North County Dublin are to stage a 72-hour strike from next Monday. Forsa says the action is being resumed because commitments made during Workplace Relations Commission talks have not been fully honoured. The union says concerns over safe staffing and resources at the Lusk campus remain unresolved and members have lost confidence in the process. President Vladimir Zelensky is renewing calls for stronger international pressure on Russia. After another deadly wave of attacks across Ukraine, at least 7 people have been killed. In Kyiv, a daytime drone strike hit the National Academy of Sciences, setting the landmark building ablaze.
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1: And 11 million people registered their interest for Oasis tickets for their tour next year. The band has sold out 42 dates, including 2 shows in Slane next September. They'll play 12 nights at Etihad Stadium in Manchester in June, but they could have sold it out 179 times, according to The Sun. Nova News, sport and weather are next.
4: Yeah, we know what you're thinking. 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
1: Starting with Gaelic games, All-Ireland champions Cork dominate the 2026 Camogie All-Star nominations with 14 players on the list. Runners-up Galway have 10 nominees, semi-finalists Kilkenny have 6 and Tipperary have 4, while Clare and Waterford have 1 nominee each. Cork's Laura Hayes and Saoirse McCartan and Galway's Carrie Dolan make up the nominees for Camogie Senior Player of the Year, while for the Intermediate Player of the Year champions, Antrim have 2 nominees, Eva McAllister and Roisin McCormack, who are joined by Leisha's Clodagh Tynan. And finally, for the Premier Junior Player of the Year, Ciara Hill and Emer O'Kane from Champions Armagh are nominated alongside Cavan's Roisin O'Keefe. In soccer, the Republic of Ireland's under-21s are in action this evening as they continue their European Championship qualification journey. Jim Crawford's team take on Kazakhstan at Turner's Cross in Cork tonight at 7 p.m. as they aim to finish in the playoff places of Group D. Meanwhile, the Nations League continues this evening. World Cup champions Spain take on Croatia, England are away to Czechia, and Scotland face Switzerland at home. And in darts, the World Grand Prix of Darts continues this evening with Willie O'Connor in action. The Limerick man faces Ryan Searle in his round one match. And that's your sport.
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1: Dry to begin, but scattered out breaks of rain and drizzle will develop this morning and this afternoon. Windy with highest temperatures of 18 or 19 degrees. 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

0: Radio Nova with BJ and Jim. Morning to you. Good to have you with us. Simple Minds, don't you forget about me. Ash isn't being forgotten about. Jade was on, wants to wish Ash a happy 40th birthday today, so enjoy the day. Have a good one. Obviously, what are we looking at now? 11 minutes past 7 o'clock in the morning. A lot of people obviously getting set for their day ahead, getting ready to get into the, you know, psyching themselves up to give it all for another day at the grindstone.
1: Isn't that it? Yes, yeah, yeah. But don't worry, you're not alone. You're not alone.
0: Alone, we mean if you're feeling completely unmotivated.
1: Well, at least if you're only running at two-thirds. Because this is crazy. A new study has found, right, that, well, I asked Jim, I said, when is the last time you felt you were working as a human being, you were operating at 100%, you know, with all your faculties? And I mean, this is a fella who only has 78% of the faculties needed to qualify as a human. So
0: brilliant.
1: I asked him when he was running at those, 100% in those.
0: Yeah.
1: And he just started going, Jesus.
0: I did give it serious consideration. Yeah. I was trying to think, what part of my life was
1: I indecisive anyway, and
0: really at me most? And I genuinely could, nothing came to mind as being at my, any time in my life where I was ever at my optimum.
1: Well, there you go. It turns out he is not alone, which is weird. But everybody, the truth is, the new study says, not one person can remember the last time they were working at 100%. Not one adult. With the pressures of modern life.
0: Great to feel part of you all for once.
1: And modern stresses and modern sort of inconveniences and everything else and modern anxieties. Nobody out there, not one, is working or operating at 100%.
0: Welcome to my world.
1: They say two-thirds is the best case scenario. Best case scenario. Whereas a lot of people say they're only working at half. And then 88% of people, get this, say that they have days regularly where they think they're barely functioning at all.
0: Yeah.
1: Just getting
0: I'm more surprised that you're surprised. You specifically are surprised that there are people in the world who are barely functioning at all.
1: You need to get someone who's barely functioning that's still prepared to do everything for you. That's what I've found. That helps.
0: I mean, I'd be curious to know what they regard as being at 100%. Like what, you know, because you're saying it's not just work, it's life. It's like how operating as a human at a full capacity.
1: Yeah, it's just when you, it's a feeling. It's like, you know, when you felt you had enough sleep, when you felt you were ready to tackle the day, when you felt you were getting ahead of all your work, when you felt that
0: you were looking forward
1: to collecting the kids as opposed to thinking, oh my God, I have to do my best for you.
0: The great Charlie Sheen way, when you really thought you were winning.
1: When you really felt you were winning at life.
0: Wow.
1: And nobody is.
0: Nobody is. Brilliant.
1: Nobody. Which is incredible. Like that's a problem with, that's a deeper problem with the world we live in, isn't it? If nobody's feeling it,
0: it's great. That's going to become nobody wins at life.
1: Nobody wins at life.
0: Life is a game that nobody wins.
1: But at least you could feel like you were for a while sometimes.
0: Yeah. I mean, exactly. I suppose if you get a, you know, if you have, I mean, it's mad, isn't it, that people get excited about having a good day?
1: One day.
0: And you're like, that was a good day.
1: And here's the best, it gets even grimmer than this. Less than half of people think you can even train yourself to improve your focus nowadays.
0: Wow.
1: Or they don't even want to.
0: Slowly but surely we're starting to give up. Is that the message you're trying to give? Finally, your philosophies are coming to bear fruit.
1: There you go, yes.
0: Giving up on life.
1: It says if you gave people a random task, only about half of them would think they could do it. Only about 30% of them would feel pride in anything they're doing anymore. And only 29% of people feel like they've got confidence to get to the end of the day without being jaded.
0: Brilliant. Do you know something? Do you know what this is really showing? It's that there's more people like me than you want to admit.
1: And you're right, you know. You're right. And he's not even a real human. And you have all of that happening. And then he says, you know, you're following your philosophy, give up on your dreams.
0: Yeah.
1: That's the secret to happiness, you know.
0: It is. Yeah.
1: I'm never going to make it anyway. I might as well be happy while I'm in it, you know. Just look around.
0: What do you always say? Happiness is when.
1: It's perspective.
0: When reality matches expectation.
1: They say the theft of joy is comparison.
0: Absolutely.
1: So when you're looking out the window and saying, I'm absolutely wrecked. Why is that fella running? Just remember, he's not enjoying that neither.
0: Yeah.
1: And you're the one not running.
0: Yeah.
1: So they, you know,
0: that should become part of the human greeting, isn't it? You know the way now we always say that sort of like nobody thinks about it. You say how are you, grand or whatever.
1: Yeah,
0: it should be the opposite now. We should just embrace the truth of it that this survey has shown. You know, how are you? Absolutely bloody awful. Yeah. Great stuff. Me too.
1: Yeah. Thanks for being with me on this.
0: Yeah, yeah. We're all in the together.
1: We're all this. Yeah. At least we're not running.
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0: Bubba with PJ and Jim. It is Morning Glory with M&S Food at Apple Green. From breakfast on the go to dinner tonight, you can pop in and pick up your favourites. Happy birthday to Jason. Celine was on to wish Jason a happy birthday today. Didn't give us an age. Maybe Jason is at that age.
1: Maybe he is, yeah. Nobody's business. Jason's also happy 52nd birthday today.
0: There's another one I'm looking for here. I think it was Logan. I can't find it. It came in among the among all the texts there. You see, that's the trouble. You see, I understand it, but if people kind of text early saying, listen, after 7 o'clock, will you do this?
1: There's too many texts. We try, but we can't.
0: It gets lost among things. But look, I think Logan is his name, and I think he's 16.
1: Well, happy birthday, Logan.
0: If you're a Logan out there, and you're 16 today, tell you something.
1: Well, then that's a coincidence, because it's really, really is hard to remember.
0: There's people thinking about you, that's for sure.
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0: Right, we're at €42,300. Obviously, we were mentioning yesterday, we've mentioned over the last couple of days, that there is the rumours swirling that news in relation to the Nova Noise is on the way very soon. What are we at? 29th of September. 30 days of September. Very soon.
1: Very, very soon there, yes, yeah.
0: Apparently, some changes afoot in relation to the Nova Noise. But all of that might become redundant, as PJ always said. We do enjoy spoiling a plan. €42,300 is what we have, and we would prefer you to just come and win it right now.
1: So if you win it, it means you're ruining it. And everybody loves a ruiner. God loves a ruiner. That's the old expression.
0: That
1: says.
0: Is a very famous expression, that. This is the Nova Noise. As though you need reminding.
1: So, come in for the ruination of the competition and fill your pockets with cash. What better way could I sell it than that?
0: Oh, yeah.
1: 4404100.
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0: We've already had quite a few bits on the traffic front this morning. At the moment, the latest is the M50 southbound slow between the M1 interchange and Junction 9, Red Cow. There's a breakdown at Junction 5, Finglas. But the incidents from a little earlier, Junction 6, Blanchardstown and Junction 11, Talla, they have now been cleared. The N3 inbound is backed up from Junction 5, Dunboyne, to a collision at Junction 3, Clonsilla. Also, just a reminder, there'll be rolling roadblocks between Balls Bridge and Dublin Castle until around about 8:30 this morning, because of an EU minister meeting. Escorts travelling down the Grand Canal, Leeson Street, Kevin Street and Bride Street as part of that. Any updates you have? First, 087-1818-100. Nova Traffic is with Windsor Nissan. 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Book your test drive today. See windsor.ie.
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4: Good morning, guys. Here's the top three stories this morning. The main parties involved in the parading dispute in Northern Ireland remain at a standstill amid calls for an independent mediator to be appointed. Staff at Oberstown Children's Detention Campus in North County Dublin are to stage a 72-hour strike from next Monday. And President Vladimir Zelensky is renewing calls for stronger international pressure on Russia after another deadly wave of attacks across Ukraine. In sport, All-Ireland champions Cork dominate the 2026 Camogie All-Star nominations with 14 players on the list. The Republic of Ireland under-21s take on Kazakhstan this evening as they continue their European Championship qualification journey. And the World Grand Prix of Darts continues this evening with Willie O'Connor in action. And the weather, dry to begin, but scattered outbreaks of rain and drizzle will develop this morning and this afternoon. Windy with highest temperatures of 18 or 19 degrees. Now you're up to date. We'll have more details at 8. This is Brona for Nova.

0: Yep, here we go. First play of a Tuesday on the Nova Noise. We're playing for €42,300. This is the Noise. And as we say so many times, what are we at? Getting close to 8,000 different guesses have appeared or are currently appearing on Nova.ie, aren't they?
1: Yeah, that's right, yeah, yeah. There's so many, it's getting crazy at this stage. But...
0: So Nova.ie/Nova Noise, the clues are there, and most importantly, the previous guesses are there. That way, you can guarantee that your guess hasn't been guessed before. I know the encyclopedic brain of PJ Gallagher is meant to be the gatekeeper.
1: I know every one of them off by heart, every single one of them. Not a problem. Don't you worry, Jim, nothing's getting past me.
0: Nothing's getting past him. He's like a steel trap.
1: Yes.
0: But just in case, probably best to check out on Nova.ie/Nova Noise. Right, who's first to play then?
1: Jack, come on and see you. Jack, how you getting on?
2: How are you?
1: What's the story, Jack? Where are you today?
2: We're on the way up to Nace, we are.
1: All right, yeah. Now,
0: what's up in Nace, Jack?
2: There's a building site up there. We go up there too once in a while. But we're waving all the traffic goodbye as we're going up.
1: Beautiful. Yeah, because
2: we're going into town.
1: It's supposed to be very bad on the other side, isn't it, today?
2: It's an awful road at the N7, it is, yeah.
1: It sounds like you made all that up, by the way. I have to say, the way we're going, there's a building site there that we do visit.
0: He made it sound like it was kind of a leisure activity. Like, we go up there, we love it. We love looking around this building site, you know what I mean?
2: We do, yeah.
1: Yeah, my granny's the foreman, and we go up and...
2: Yeah, that's exactly what it is.
0: Like, like it's a picnic that going on. Brilliant. Love it, Jack, love it. Right, so listen, take a few quid with you. What are you going for? What's your guess?
2: Right, I think it's a kettle. Right on the boil, but as it's on the boil, the lid falls shut, but the latch is broke, if you get what I mean.
0: Right. Yeah.
2: And it ricochets a few times.
1: Okay.
0: Right.
1: I think
0: that was brilliant. He's presented that like it was a mystery novel. But there's a twist.
2: There's a twist, that's it, yeah.
1: Right, let's not get ahead of ourselves and hope you're right, Jack. Accept a guess.
0: Yeah, fingers crossed for you, Jack. Here we go.
1: Sadly not.
0: Listen, enjoy the picnic on the building site in Nace, Jack. Have a great day.
2: I will, don't worry, I will.
0: Take care, buddy.
2: Bye.
1: Cheers. See you, Jack. Thanks for having a go. Trish, then, good morning to you, Trish.
3: Good morning, how are you?
1: Not bad at all, Trish. What's going on this morning?
3: Well, I'm going to be heading out to an MRI scan now in a few minutes.
1: Oh, dude, you're
0: brilliant. Oh, fantastic.
1: And what are we looking at today? Head, hips or knees?
3: Hips. Doggy hip.
1: Oh, right.
0: Something.
1: I'll tell you.
0: PJ, you have a lot of sympathy, don't you?
1: I do.
0: Your things haven't gone quite as high as your hips yet, have they?
1: No,
0: you're still at your dicky feet and your dicky knees.
1: Yes, I am. Yeah.
0: But it's moving up your body slowly but surely.
1: I'm working on it.
0: In fairness to you, you do.
1: Shit, you never know. I might meet you at the scan the way things are going.
3: That would be great.
0: Brilliant. Brilliant.
1: Right, Trish. Now, these scans, I suppose you could do as a bit of an economic supplement before
3: Absolutely. Right. I'm hoping to mess up all your rules and everything coming up.
0: Great. Yeah, love it.
1: Us too. Let's see if your guess is going to be. It's a hip clicking in to the scissory. What's the guess, Trish?
3: I think it's a persimmon rolling over a draining board into a basin.
1: Right, fingers crossed for you. If we can do that without breaking them,
0: I was just going to say, cross your fingers. Leave your hips alone, but cross your fingers. Here we go.
1: Sorry about that, Trish.
3: Not to worry.
0: Listen, good luck today. Good talking to you.
3: Thanks a million. Bye.
1: Take care. Thank you. Yeah. There you go. I think we'll leave it at that because, you know, how do you follow such...
0: such
1: a thing.
0: It's great that, isn't it, that it was... You could kind of get to the stage where it's like, sure, look, I'll meet you in the waiting room in radiology.
1: Yeah. Are you in the rickets department? I'll be up there later on.
0: Right. Anyway, 08718. What am I talking about, 087? We'll play again after 8:30 on the usual number.
1: Yeah.
0: Not the 087
1: number. He was about to read out his GP's mobile there.
0: We'll play again at 8:30. Nova.ie/Nova Noise. 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Go to Nova.ie/Nova Noise. Pop it into the little search box there and make sure it hasn't happened already. And you can play with us again just after 8:30.
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7: You know when a dress code for a party says fancy? 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It perfectly matches your suede knee-high boots. Or what if they actually mean fancy dress? Whatever takes your fancy, we've got the very thing at very.ie.
8: Due to the leaves falling in autumn and the challenges this brings, Éireann Road Éireann wishes to advise customers that a revised timetable will take effect on Dart and Dublin commuter routes from Monday, September 21st until December 12th. Morning and evening peak services will be affected, with some earlier departure times. Please check travel times on the Éireann Road Éireann app or irishrail.ie. 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

0: Radio Nova with PJ and Jim. Morning to you. Good to have you with us. Thank you for that. Lenny Kravitz, it ain't over till it's over. Plenty more to go before we're finished today. I can guarantee you that. We've got our Nova Know-It-All this week. Huge for Beatles fans in particular. I suppose music fans in general, but Beatles fans in particular. It's serious collector's item stuff that we have up for grabs on the Nova Know-It-All. That's to come. Another crack at the Nova noise, obviously. And yesterday we launched our Dicky Dip 2026. We gave you all the details of it, so we'll give you a reminder of that. And it's worth checking out, by the way, if you have access to the Irish Independent newspaper from yesterday.
1: Oh, yeah, yeah.
0: It's online, obviously, as well. But if you have access to it, well, there's quite a substantial article.
1: There is, about the Dicky Dip and what we're doing for...
0: Absolutely, about the Dicky, because it's our three in a row for PJ and myself doing the Dicky Dip, all in aid of the Matter Foundation and the great work they do against men's cancer
1: research.
0: All that sort of stuff. And the thing about it is, the article kind of covered various things, covered our 10 years together, covered some of our kind of road trips and some of the fun times and all that.
1: Some of the falling outs, the big, which, let's be honest, there's more of them than anything else.
0: Right. But it's well worth a read, particularly for one quote that PJ Gallagher comes out. Well, I mean, there's a headline, obviously. There's a headline in the online version about where PJ came out with this thing of, like, who'd have thought 10 years ago that we'd be walking around in the nude together?
1: Isn't that the truth,
0: which could
1: though?
0: Be completely misconstrued if you didn't read the rest of the article.
1: No, I don't really think so. Yeah. I mean,
0: and he also came out, if you go through the article in the smaller print, you came out with quite a classic term.
1: I don't really know what you meant. To read it directly, I think it's quite... I meant it in every way I said it. Like, there's a communal feeling when you're out there down to the final few seconds. For those that don't know, like, you're completely in naked for this, wearing nothing but a dicky bow, to bring us together. Communal feeling to the final few seconds when the anticipation is building and you're waiting for the horn to go off. And that's the truth, as you, before you run into the sea, you wait for that final horn, and you run to the sea, and you get in together, and you're just there waiting, and then you celebrate that moment. It's not it doesn't last very long.
0: It doesn't.
1: And then you run back out of the sea again.
0: Absolutely.
1: Take the pictures and enjoy
0: the
1: day.
0: You're quite the wordsmith, it has to be said. You do seem to find the appropriate word for the appropriate moment.
1: Thank you very much. I feel like captured the sentiment well.
0: I think you did capture it. I think you did capture it. But the most important thing is to capture all of you. We're looking for that all... we've set our hearts on this 500 figure, right? This 500 brave men running into the sea in the battle against men's cancer. We want to turn the tide on men's cancer, all helping the Matter Foundation. And matterfoundation.ie/DickyDip. That's where you can get all the details. You can sign up. They'll take care of all of it for you, really. They set up your fundraising page. You get your pack. You get your dicky bow. You get all of that sort
1: of brilliant. And it really is a great and very communal thing. And it's for a very serious cause. And we really, really do enjoy it. And it is a great day. So grab your big floppy dry robe and join us for a day on the beach and a great time out, which for a great cause.
0: Yeah. And there's a fabulous thing this year where they're doing this matching fund, right? They're getting businesses and organizations and stuff, and they're going to get those to match the first 50 grand raised by people who are actually doing the Dicky Dip, which is brilliant.
1: So
0: you're so good. You're kind of doing double the amount of work. No, you're doing double the amount of good
1: for half the amount of work. Yeah.
0: That's the one I was trying to think of.
1: And that's the thing I'm the most proud of.
0: And PJ Gallagher there on the day with more of those choice phrases and words. Just mean.
1: And words of encouragement and.
0: Yeah.
1: Yeah. So let's all.
0: Yeah. He'll be, you're somewhat of a cheerleader, aren't you? You'll be the man shouting, everybody ready for the horn?
1: Yep.
0: Let's
1: do it together.
0: Exactly.
1: One for all and all for all, everybody.
0: So matterfoundation.ie/DickyDip.
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6: Latest on the traffic front, the N3 inbound still very slow from Junction 5 Dunboyne to the M50, but a crash at Junction 3 Clonsilla has now at least been cleared. And just a reminder, there will be rolling roadblocks between Ballsbridge and Dublin Castle until around about 8:30 this morning. Any updates you have for us? 087 18 18 100.
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7: With the latest from the Nova Newsroom, I'm Brona Cox. Mark Zuckerberg has donated €150,000 to three GAA clubs. And in sport, the Nations League continues this evening. But first, a woman has been seriously injured in an alleged assault in Dublin. Gardaí responded to the incident beside a home on Main Street in Balmain shortly after 3:40 a.m. yesterday. A woman in her 30s was taken to Beaumont Hospital for treatment. A technical exam of the scene was carried out and a family liaison officer has been appointed. Anyone who may have witnessed the incident is urged to contact Investigating Gardaí. The main parties involved in the parading dispute in Northern Ireland remain at a standstill, amid calls for an independent mediator to be appointed. Members of the Orange Order are still seeking permission to march along the nationalist Garvahi Road in Portadown. The Northern Ireland Secretary has appealed for calm and urged political and community representatives to work towards a compromise. Chris Bryant will today again meet community leaders and politicians from both sides. The Banagher community is rallying around the family of a father and daughter who died in yesterday's workplace tragedy in County Offaly. The pair were killed at Banagher Precast Concrete in an incident now being investigated by the Health and Safety Authority. They are understood to have originally come to Ireland from Romania, but had lived and worked in the area for many years. Ireland needs to stop treating floods, storms, drought and extreme heat as isolated emergencies and start preparing for a climate with greater extremes. That's according to the Climate Change Advisory Council, which says the country's resilience planning isn't keeping pace with the risks. It's also warning that 30 of 54 major flood relief schemes remain at preliminary design stage.
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7: And Mark Zuckerberg has donated €150,000 to three GAA clubs in County Waterford. The owner of Meta has given €50,000 each to Shamrocks GAA, Tallow GAA and Lismore GAA. The clubs are planning to use the money for a range of upgrades, including to improve dressing room facilities, the development of a new spectator stand and flood lighting and community walkways, according to the Irish Examiner. The Gaelic clubs are located near Strancally Castle, which the billionaire bought in August. The 440-acre property is valued at €30 million. Nova News. Sport and weather are next.
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0: Starting with Gaelic Games, All-Ireland champions Cork dominate the 2026 Camogie All-Star nominations with 14 players on the list. Runners-up Galway have 10 nominees, semi-finalists Kilkenny have 6 and Tipperary have 4, while Clare and Waterford have 1 nominee each. Cork's Laura Hayes and Saoirse McCartan and Galway's Carrie Dolan make up the nominees for Camogie Senior Player of the Year, while for the Intermediate Player of the Year champions, Antrim have 2 nominees, Eva McAllister and Roisin McCormack, who are joined by Leash's Clodagh Tynan. And finally, for the Premier Junior Player of the Year, Ciara Hill and Emer O'Kane from Champions Armagh are nominated alongside Cavan's Roisin O'Keefe. In soccer, the Republic of Ireland's under-21s are in action this evening as they continue their European Championship qualification journey. Jim Crawford's team take on Kazakhstan at Turner's Cross in Cork tonight at 7 p.m. as they aim to finish in the playoff places of Group D. Meanwhile, the Nations League continues this evening. World Cup champions Spain take on Croatia, England are away to Czechia, and Scotland face Switzerland at home. And in darts, the World Grand Prix of Darts continues this evening with Willie O'Connor in action. The Limerick man faces Ryan Searle in his round one match. And that's your sport.
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0: Dry to begin, but scattered outbreaks of rain and drizzle will develop this morning and this afternoon. Windy with highest temperatures of 18 or 19 degrees. 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

0: Radio Nova with PJ and Jim. Thin Lizzy, don't believe a word. Morning to you. Good to have you with us. Bit of traffic news. Somebody telling us the Port Tunnel is closed southbound at the moment. Traffic building. That's just come in from Jack, so we'll try and get that confirmed. Anybody, any updates? 087-188-100. By the way, something that we often talk about on this show, well, might have something to do with the age of the presenters, but the idea...
1: be surprised now when you hear the next story, I'll tell you that much.
0: The idea... PJ has often said that this idea of a midlife crisis and where people say that a midlife crisis occurs doesn't really fit with midlife, in fairness.
1: Not anymore. It used to happen any time between the ages of 40 and 60.
0: Right.
1: That was the traditional midlife crisis range. We now accept women and men both have them just in very different ways, but you know, we both reach a point where we start to go, oh, Jesus, what's happening to me? Is this all there is left? You know, we all, but we both do it. But now, because CEOs around the world are getting younger, and people who are in management positions are getting younger than ever, for whatever reasons, it means it's happening early. Because if you're obviously, you know, as old as, Jim McCabe, and then you see a boss who's like 31, obviously you'll panic much earlier than you would if the boss was in their 70s or what, you know.
0: Nothing worse than a youngster trying to tell you what to do.
1: You know what you see guards and you're like, is that a fella dressed as a guard? You know, these things happen.
0: It's not a strippogram, is it?
1: It's not real, is it? Yeah, that's a birthday party surprise thing or something. So it's happening earlier and earlier and earlier. And now they reckon, like, you know, the average age for a man to have a is 43. And the average age for a woman to have a midlife crisis is 44. Right? That's very young.
0: Absolutely. Certainly compared to what most people would have assumed it would have kicked in at.
1: So what are the signs?
0: Right, well, here we go. Listen up, people. Get your checklist ready. Any of these things, you could be in the midst of a midlife crisis.
1: Get ready to feel like you're having a midlife crisis, even if you're 15, because they've written everything on it.
0: Right.
1: And I mean, they have written everything on it. Down to, like, desiring a simple life. Would you get away? As if there's anyone that doesn't desire a simpler life than they have. You know, and it even has going to festivals like Glastonbury.
0: That's a sign of a midlife crisis.
1: Although I do know lads in their 40s and 50s that go to Glastonbury, and there is a bit of like, I'm still one of the young flits, you know. Sure, isn't Tom Jones on it now? You know, this type of thing. And I kind of get the
0: music. Is it a bit like when you start using your street lingo?
1: Yeah. I'm going to Glastonbury. Us jazzy hip cats gonna stay going with the flow, you know.
0: Right, okay.
1: Gonna take things easy and just chill with the dudes, you know.
0: Yeah.
1: So, and then there's you start. Oh, this is a thing. You start looking up old flames on the Facebook and all, saying, "Oh, sure, the stuck with
0: the very them. The very fact you said on the Facebook.
1: On the Facebook,
0: straight away you put you in midlife crisis age.
1: You start looking back and going, I had a good one, but I let him go. Why did I do it? Was he really that bad? You know, like, and then,
0: and the fact that you're looking at him and having to go, come here. Do I have Facebook on this?
1: Yeah, do I have Facebook on this? I'm going through my second divorce and I'm just wondering how Gerard is doing or whatever it is. You know, so that's one. And then you start thinking, you know, I don't really understand the digital world, and you take no pleasure in your friends' successes anymore. That's another one. You're doing all right, are you?
0: Did anybody ever take pleasure in their friends' successes?
1: Ah, yeah.
0: Did they really?
1: If you're flying yourself, you know, and then someone else, a little bit, and here's one I do. I can't stop comparing myself, to celebrities of the same age. I do it all the time. You know, and sometimes it's like,
0: I laugh down at them.
1: How am I the same age as him? He's bleeding ancient.
0: Oh, right, so it's just from an age perspective. It's not as in success levels.
1: No, it's your age. Okay. But you start going, how am I? Really?
0: Yeah.
1: He's 51. Look at the state of him.
0: Like who, for example? Who's fallen?
1: I can't say it now. You've dropped me in it. But there's certain...
0: Oh, they're people we'd know, are they?
1: Well, it was in Ireland anyway. There's a couple. But like, I'd see people. Jack Black, am I really? Sam, what's going on there? And then, and the other way, then you start to go.
0: Jack Black looks very well for his age.
1: Well, look, I don't know what age he is. I'm just picking people.
0: But anyway, right.
1: Or you pick people who are your age and you go, I wonder if I have a bit of that in me. Do I have a bit of Jenny from the Block in me, you know?
0: No, we don't, man. You're talking about those. celebrities have done deals with the devil and look amazing when they're...
1: Don't be fooled by the rocks that he got. He's still Jimmy from the block, that's all I'm telling you. You can't sleep because of work worries. And then they say, you constantly compare your career with your friends' careers. I do a bit of that as well. I look at my friends that have pensions and all.
0: I know comparison is the thief of joy and all that.
1: Yeah,
0: but
1: yeah.
0: Surely everybody does that.
1: Yeah. Yeah, yeah.
0: You don't necessarily have to, you know, hang on to it.
1: And you start thinking, your dreams start changing, it says, from wanting to do big, huge things, going around the world, change becomes, to maybe, well, I wonder if I could run a little bed and breakfast.
0: Yeah.
1: Things, you know.
0: That's actually true.
1: That's one,
0: that,
1: yeah.
0: You do think about that.
1: I wonder, could I run a bed
0: and breakfast? Not a bed and breakfast necessarily, but you think, you know.
1: I always wonder, could I run a bed and breakfast where they don't stay the night and they don't have to make them dinner or
0: yeah.
1: food?
0: Yes. Yeah. It wouldn't be your typical bed and breakfast. I will grant you that.
1: And, yeah, yeah. And have you ever looked longingly at a picture of yourself from another time? Have you ever done that? Ever said, look at yourself and go, look at me there. I didn't have a hump in me back. And me,
0: no, that's
1: clothes used to fit on.
0: Sadly, no.
1: So
0: that's,
1: much younger.
0: That's never happened.
1: The glint in the eyes. Are you sure? Because I've looked at pictures of you just like that.
2: 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Seriously addictive.

0: It is Morning Glory with Apple Green. 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Morning to you. Good to have you with us. Gary's just been on with a bit of good news. And that issue with the tunnel seems to be resolved. So the tunnel is back open now. It was closed southbound briefly, we were told. But anyway, Gary says it's all good, which is it's good news.
1: Yes, it
0: and
1: is.
0: And also, need to give a shout-out to the gang at Sensory Stars. Right, they're having a big quiz night. This Friday the 2nd of October, it's happening in the New Town Mount Kennedy Inn. They're a neurodiverse family group. It's a big quiz night. There's a raffle, there's music, tunes and everything afterwards or whatever, all raising funds for the group. Sensory Stars, as I say, neurodiverse family group. So it's this Friday. It starts, registration starts, they say, at 7:30. Teams of four, and then as I say, there's the raffle and the tunes.
1: There you go. Have a great night. Enjoy every bit
0: of
1: it.
0: So if you're around that neck of the woods, you can go along and check it out for yourself and support the charity as well. Also on the way, of course, we have our Nova Noise. We got €42,300 to play for in around about 10 minutes. Still time to check nova.ie/Nova Noise to make sure you don't repeat one of your previous guesses. Yeah. All of important.
1: All of them. Very important, especially when we're trying to ruin the party of whatever's coming up the road here.
0: Absolutely.
1: Yeah.
0: I'm intrigued to see what it exactly is that's going to happen. And also still to come, of course, if you're a music fan, in particular a Beatles fan, a major prize, big, big collector's item type prize up for grabs on the Nova Know-It-All. That's after nine.
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4: 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But back in 1984, something similar was happening. 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
7: Due to the leaves falling in autumn and the challenges this brings, Earnroad Éireann wishes to advise customers that a revised timetable will take effect on Dart and Dublin commuter routes from Monday, September 21st until December 12th. Morning and evening peak services will be affected, with some earlier departure times. 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

0: Yep, let the stampede begin.
1: Let's do it. It's time
0: to get my order. The phone stampede that it becomes for people who are trying to win this money. In fairness, understandable. €42,300.
1: So much money. Life-changing money, really. In your hand, in the palm of your hand, if you can just tell us what is
0: and
1: that noise.
0: And, of course, very soon, if we don't get it won, PJ, you know what it's going to have to be referred to as?
1: I'm not doing it.
0: Okay.
1: I'm not going to call it that. I'm not going to use that word. Not this time of year. No way.
0: Absolutely not. €42,300. It could be yours. You have to tell us what this is. So and in doing that, make sure you don't tell us something that's already been guessed.
1: Absolutely.
0: Nova.ie/NovaNoise for that.
1: So if you want to win all that Halloween cash, get in now while the time is right. 44040100.
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0: While you're doing that, let's check on the roads. The M3 inbound now slow from Dunboyne. That's junction 5 to the M50. Traffic on the M50 southbound solid from the M1 interchange to junction 6 Blanchardstown. Some of the other busy spots. Cunningham Road inbound onto the North Quays is backed up from the South Circular Road junction. Concorbert Road onto St. John's Road. The queue from the end of the Chapel is the bypass. Clanbrassil Street onto Passwick Street. Congested from Long Lane. And the N4 inbound busy from junction 5 Leek slip to the M50. Crumlin Road inbound backed up from the shopping centre. Grand Canal inbound busy from Harold's Cross Bridge. Delorgan Road northbound is slow from Nutley Lane. East Wall Road southbound from onto Sean Moore Road. It's backed up from East Road Junction. Moby Road onto Phibbs Road southbound congested from Whitehall College and traffic on the South Circular Road solid from Cunningham Road Junction. Any other updates or information? 087 18 18 100. Nova Traffic is with Windsor Nissan. 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
4: Good morning, guys. Here's the top three stories this morning. A woman has been seriously injured in an alleged assault in Dublin. The Justice Minister is being urged to meet with Gardaí and locals in Dublin South Central. It follows two separate incidents of suspected arson. And the Northern Ireland Secretary will hold more talks later aimed at finding a solution to the Drumcree Parade dispute. In sport, All-Ireland champions Cork dominate the 2026 Camogie All-Star nominations with 14 players on the list. Republic of Ireland manager Hamir Halgrimson said that discussions will continue with players over the next Israel fixture after Thursday's Austria match. And Man City chief executive Ferran Soriano has told a meeting of fellow club chiefs that their fight against 115 Premier League charges could take years to conclude. And the weather, dry to begin, but scattered outbreaks of rain and drizzle will develop this morning and afternoon. Windy with highest temperatures of 18 or 19 degrees. Now you're up to date. We'll have more details at 9. This is Brona for Nova.

0: Yeah, second play of the day. Trying to give somebody €42,300 if they will just give us what the answer to this is. What is that Nova noise?
1: Let's hopefully find out. Perina, how's it going, Perina?
2: Hi, morning. How are you?
0: We're great, thank you.
2: I think it's a walnut being dropped into a food mixer, the actual bowl part, the aluminium bowl, yeah. And bouncing.
1: Okay, straight in here. No messing around this morning. We're just going to get to the guess.
0: Perina's in a hurry for the cash.
1: Yep, let's do it. Fingers crossed. Accept a guess, Perina.
0: Right, here we go.
2: Okay, thank you very much.
0: Not at all. Thank you.
2: Okay, have a great day.
1: Thanks for having a go. Hillary, good morning to you, Hillary.
3: Hi, how's it going?
1: Hey, Hillary, what's the crack? Whereabouts are you today?
3: Kildare.
1: How's it going? What's it looking like in Kildare where you are?
3: Yeah, good. Bit of rain, I'd say.
1: Yeah, no worries, okay. You want to just play the game? You don't want to talk to me either.
0: I get the distinct
1: that's
0: impression
1: totally fine.
0: That people aren't here for us, they're here for the money.
1: Yeah, yeah.
0: I get that impression.
1: Listen, Hillary, a lot of the time I don't want to talk to myself, so let's do it. What's your guess?
3: Is it using a coffee cup to roll just a big orange off a bookshelf onto the ground?
1: Okay, I really hope it is, Hillary. Accept a guess.
0: Okay, fingers crossed, here we go.
3: Okay, thank you.
0: Thank you, Hillary. Cheers.
1: I let you down on multiple levels today. Sorry, Hillary. Have a good one. Enjoy your day. Sinead, then. Good morning, Sinead.
4: How are you, lads?
0: Hey, Sinead. Look, you see, there's somebody who doesn't mind having to put up with our rubbish for a few minutes.
1: Yeah, exactly.
0: In the pursuit of €42,300.
1: Well, maybe she's just human.
4: Not at all. I'm only doing it to talk to you guys. I don't want the money at all.
0: Absolutely. Yeah, Sinead has more money than sense, for God's sake.
4: Wouldn't bother her.
0: So what's on the agenda for your day, Sinead?
4: Well, do you know what? I thought, I don't have the money, so I sure may as well go to work, like.
0: I'm on
4: my way to work, and that'll be grand, because I work with nice people, and I'll have a bit of crack, and they'll all be extra nice to me, make me lots of tea and coffee if I win 42 odd thousand.
1: If I actually win it,
4: I'm turning around and going home.
1: Yeah.
0: They can keep their coffee.
1: Keep your coffee. I don't need your stinking coffee.
0: Right, let's do it, Sinead. Let's go for it. What's the guess?
4: Okay, so I think it's a disposable coffee cup balancing on the edge of a counter or a desk, and there's a little one of those little oranges, what are they called, clementines, and somebody like one of you pair, probably PJ, tries to flip it up to get it to turn over without it dropping the orange, and he makes a bag of it.
1: Right, okay. In case your guess is right, I definitely was not involved in the making of the Nova noise, neither was Jim.
0: Right.
1: So we'll just take the people out of it.
0: We'll take the people
1: out
0: of it.
1: To give you a much better chance at winning.
0: Understandable that if there was an idiot involved, it would have been one of us, naturally. But,
1: yes,
0: an easy mistake to make that.
1: Yeah, I hate to agree with him, but he's right. Yeah. So let's take that out of it and really hope you win, Sinead. Accept a guess.
0: Right, fingers crossed. Here we go.
1: No.
0: Sadly not. Sinead, listen, hopefully they'll make you your coffee anyway when you go into work.
4: Well, I hope so.
0: Fingers crossed.
1: Yeah, have a great one, Sinead.
0: Have a good one. Take care of yourself.
4: See you, lads.
0: Cheers.
1: Bye-bye now. Take care.
0: Right, so there we go. Some more guesses to add to the list. The ever-growing list on Nova.ie, which is why it's more and more and more important that you check out Nova.ie/Nova Noise before you have your go at winning that €42,300 with our Marty just after midday today.
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0: PJ and Jim, morning to you. Good to have you with us. Andy, the gardener's been on. He wants to give a shout out. His wife, Alex, they've welcomed a baby Telia into the world. Beautiful baby Telia is with us now, listening to Nova. They're indoctrinating her into the world of the Nova Nation.
1: Well, we're glad to have you along one way or another.
0: So Alex and Andy, in fairness, and Telia, hope I'm pronouncing that right, by the way. But anyway, thanks a million. 087-1818-100 if you want to give us a shout. Fiona's not a happy bunny.
1: Why?
0: She says traffic on Clontarf Road, through Fairview, North Strand, all the way into town. Absolutely solid, she said.
1: So, as usual then. Mm. Yeah, pretty much.
0: Now listen, I think, was it yesterday or maybe it was one of the days last week, you were telling us about this, the Gen Z lingo that gets used in the workplace, right, that apparently nobody understands.
1: Yeah.
0: Right?
1: Yeah, we were just on about it, yeah.
0: Okay, now, so there was that. Now apparently there's another language.
1: Generation Alpha.
0: That it doesn't even matter, who aren't even in the workplace.
1: Not yet. Well, no.
0: And nobody understands.
1: Nobody knows what they're on about.
0: Right.
1: Gen Alpha are 17 and under, right? At the current moment there. That is the age demographic roughly of that of Generation Alpha. Alpha, right.
0: And we're safe talking about this because nobody of that age in their right mind would be listening to a pair like us.
1: They don't know what a radio is, man.
0: Well, yeah.
1: And the thing is,
0: they can't understand a word we're saying.
1: We've all been there.
0: Absolutely.
1: Remember, we were young, and your ma or dad, even in our day, would be coming to like, so what does what does Jazzy Cat mean, or whatever, you know.
0: Have you ever wondered about the amount of times you say Jazzy Cat on this show?
1: Yeah, it's my go-to, you know. So when you call yourselves cool dudes, what does that mean, you know?
0: Yeah.
1: Do you really say that there's a bunch of slick willies coming into town? We all remember those days.
0: I hope not. But anyway.
1: We all remember those days.
0: Okay, I mean, not that it will make any difference to me, but explain to me what it is I don't understand.
1: So what's happening now is that parents, it's been the ongoing slog of parents for as long as humans have been on this earth. What are the young ones on about?
0: Okay.
1: So the most Googled terms at the moment by parents saying, what are my teenagers saying to each other? And I have here what they're asking, right? So the most was scuba, apparently, is a word that Gen Alpha use, right? Now, I bet you these are all wrong, because even when we were young, it was like that. It was, do you really say there's a gang of slick willies? And we go, nobody says that. Nobody says that.
0: Yeah.
1: You read that in the newspaper now, and nobody ever said it, you know?
0: Yeah.
1: So I guess this is the same. We are now the inaccurate idiots that...
0: You could have just left that sentence there. We are the inaccurate idiots.
1: We are the inaccurate idiots.
0: And that in itself would have been factually correct.
1: Ladies and gents, good morning. Have a good day. Scuba is apparently one. And it's apparently it refers to a dance that where you indicate something is stinks. So you put your hand on your nose and you sort of wave as if you're going underwater, you know. You know that time? And what?
0: That's like something out of a bad 60s movie.
1: Honestly.
0: That's mad.
1: You're right. You're right. So if something stinks, you can say, that's scuba, right?
0: I can't imagine any self-respecting 17 and under doing that.
1: And it gets worse.
0: Right.
1: So apparently, you'll never have heard of this, older people, the word bird is used to detrimentally describe women. Like airheaded or bird-brained. Now, once again, in the 50s...
0: Absolutely.
1: People just say, gotta get some birds... You know, well, obviously
0: it
1: didn't sound like that.
0: It was being frowned on then.
1: Yeah, but as always, he's going anyway, just get a couple of birds. Like, our dad would make us cringe saying these things. You know, no one says that.
0: And they're claiming that that's come back into fashion.
1: Get yourself a bird, did you? No, what are you actually on him? Calm. Shut up. And now they're saying that those two things are like
0: general. An airhead is such a... That's an old... I mean, that's young. That's and very American as well.
1: I really don't. Birds and scubas, and then quiet on the creek is another one apparently, which means you're keeping secrets or keeping a low down.
0: Quiet on the creek.
1: That again is like something that would be said in an Agatha Christie novel. It's like, I haven't seen Gerald, you know, he's gone very quiet on the creek.
0: Yeah.
1: It's very old fashioned. So our Jenna, like...
0: I don't. I mean, maybe they use it though ironically. Isn't that the kind of way that it's meant to be? Kind of.
1: I guess so, yeah. And maybe that's it. It's everything's irony now. It's all irony. They all start dressing like people
0: is.
1: Around us, where they just, you know, wear dungarees and straw hats.
0: Will you shut up about the. Do you know what it could be? It might be a conspiracy. Maybe they're deliberately doing that, knowing that they're driving old people up the wall.
1: Yeah.
0: Maybe they get
1: by
0: together.
1: By using our own
0: they
1: words.
0: They get together in their little covens. And they decide, okay, let's pick a stupid word, right? and we'll make them think that we
1: we're
0: use
1: still
0: it,
1: use, that we're using
0: that
1: it.
0: We're using
1: a it. Word they used to use.
0: Exactly.
1: So they're all doing that. Hey, there's a cool disco on around the corner. Me and the chums want to check it out.
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7: One incident to tell you about. It's a breakdown on the M50 northbound. It's in the left lane just after Five Finglas, currently causing delays. Any updates you have for us? 087-18-18-100.
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8: With the latest from the Nova Newsroom, I'm Brona Cox. Ireland is guilty of 219,000 tonnes of food waste. And in sport, Hal Grimson said that discussions will continue with players. But first, a woman has been seriously injured in an alleged assault in Dublin. Gardaí responded to the incident beside a home on Main Street in Balmain shortly after 3:40 a.m. yesterday. A woman in her 30s was taken to Beaumont Hospital for treatment. A technical exam of the scene was carried out and a family liaison officer has been appointed. Anyone who may have witnessed the incident is urged to contact investigating Gardaí. The Northern Ireland Secretary will hold more talks later aimed at finding a solution to the Drumcree Parade dispute. It comes as a standoff continues over a contentious Orange Order march in Portadown along the mainly nationalist Garvahy Road. It was cleared to go ahead on Sunday morning for the first time in almost 30 years, but the road was blocked by protesters. The Justice Minister is being urged to meet with Gardaí and locals in Dublin South Central. It follows two separate incidents of suspected arson at homes in Ballyfermot and Inchicore in the early hours of yesterday morning. Both fires were extinguished by Dublin Fire Brigade and no injuries were reported at the time. Gardaí say investigations are ongoing. Sinn Féin councillor Dahi Doolan says locals are scared.
9: This has made people very frightened, very vulnerable. What I'm appealing to the Minister for Justice is to please realise that this level of violence in the area has a terrible effect on the wider community. And I'm urging him to meet with the Gardaí, meet with elected reps and other services in the area to ensure that we can work together to tackle the causes and the consequences of these incidents.
8: As we celebrate International Food Day today, it turns out Ireland is guilty of 219,000 tonnes of food waste. Two-thirds of households don't know they are the biggest contributors to food waste. Research from Too Good To Go reveals that 66% of households contribute to more food waste than any other sector.
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8: And Angelina Jolie and Brad Pitt's daughter Zahara has officially dropped her father's last name. Zahara becomes the third of the former couple's children to legally change their name after her brothers Shiloh and Maddox. Angelina and Brad split in 2016 and have six children together. Nova News, sport and weather are next.
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8: Starting with Gaelic Games, All-Ireland champions Cork dominate the 2026 Camogie All-Star nominations with 14 players on the list. Runners-up Galway have 10 nominees, semi-finalists Kilkenny have 6 and Tipperary have 4, while Clare and Waterford have 1 nominee each. Cork's Laura Hayes and Saoirse McCartan and Galway's Carrie Dolan make up the nominees for Camogie Senior Player Player of the Year. In

0: Soccer, Republic of Ireland manager Hamir Hallgrimsson said that discussions will continue with players over the next Israel fixture after Thursday's Austria match. Goalkeeper Gavin Bazunu had opted out of the squad for Sunday's game, but will be available for the Austria fixture. Speaking after Sunday night's game, Hallgrimsson said there needs to be room in the squad for those with differing opinions. Meanwhile, Man City chief executive Ferran Soriano has told a meeting of fellow club chiefs that their fight against 115 Premier League charges could take years to conclude. City faced charges relating to significant breaches of financial rules between 2009 and 2018. It remains unclear what sanctions City could face if the guilty verdict is confirmed. And that's your sport.
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0: Dry to begin, but scattered out breaks of rain and drizzle will develop this morning and this afternoon. Windy with highest temperatures of 18 or 19 degrees. 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

0: Radio Nova with VJ and Jim. Morning to you. There's Def Leppard and Animal. Quarter past nine, 087-1818-100, as always, to get in touch. Thanks for letting us hang with you on your Tuesday. You know, domestic bliss, it doesn't always run smooth, you know. Sometimes there's a, you know, sometimes even the path of true love doesn't run smooth.
1: Isn't that the truth?
0: And when, you know, when there's a little bit of a domestic...
1: Well, when there's a divorce, really, you know, it's
0: here,
1: all
0: there's no
1: down.
0: Need to go there.
1: That's exactly what I'm going to go
0: see,
1: there.
0: See, that's what's wrong, you see. Everything gets escalated. Even the point of where your bathroom habits become weaponized.
1: Weapons. In a divorce, Jim.
0: Wow.
1: In a divorce, yeah. Olivia Howell is a woman who wrote a book called Divorce Happens, and therefore she declares herself an expert in divorce. And an expert in the situations and the controversies that arise or come to end in a divorce.
0: Right.
1: And she's saying...
0: Has she been divorced multiple times or something? Or she's decided she wrote the book, therefore... I wrote the book, therefore I am. Yes.
1: Right? And here's the thing. She says there's a new thing happening, a new phenomenon in divorce. And she says, well, I'll tell you something. There's different types of husbands. There's the basement husband. And theoretically, if you're having a row with him or you need help, you say, come upstairs. There's the garage husband. And he's in the garage. You say, come in to the house and he'll talk to you. There's a workout husband. And you say to him, stop your workout. We need help. Come on in here. And there's the electric guitar husband.
0: And you say, you made that one up.
1: Yes, I did. You say, put down the guitar, I need you.
0: Now, is she giving out about all of these types of husbands? Or are these so far the acceptable ones?
1: All of those are things that a man can be doing, that it can be, he can be disturbed and brought in to, and have a conversation and not stonewall.
0: He can be disturbed and brought in.
1: But she says there's another sort of a husband. Does the going to the Jacks fella.
0: Right.
1: And she doesn't say
0: why
1: that.
0: You're getting so passionate about
1: husband,
0: this.
1: Yes. And she says it's one of the most powerful sentences available. That you can be used for avoidance. She says all these people, they go in there. And he goes in to the toilet. And what does he gain when he goes to the toilet? He gains plausible deniability.
0: Right.
1: So he could be in there. What's he doing in there? Looking at the social media? Checking the stock market? Maybe watching a YouTube video? Maybe, Jim. Maybe he's looking up guitar lessons and where to get them. Maybe he's looking about a match. Maybe he's half looking at a bluey or answering emails or anything. But maybe there's a small chance, she says, that he is actually going to the toilet. That gives him plausible...
0: Just a small chance.
1: Plausible deniability. So men are weaponizing pooping. That's what she says. They're weaponizing going to the toilet, weaponizing the bathroom.
0: Oh, my
1: and
0: God.
1: It's an escape hatch and a way to use avoidance. And it results, or can at least... be a part of why a divorce happens. So men need to cop onto themselves and stop going to the Jacks for as long as they go to the Jacks. And of course, there's been a reaction to this.
0: By the way, I'm not that surprised. That's quite a shout, isn't it?
1: It is. It's a good one. It's a good stretch now, this one.
0: So basically what it boils down to, all those people you mentioned at the start, I can barge into those rooms. I can barge into the garage. I can barge into
1: whatever. Yeah.
0: Whereas the bathroom...
1: What do you think I'm doing in there?
0: Exactly.
1: Well, it could be anything, is her point.
0: Wow.
1: And he's saying, no, I'm in here for one reason. And that's it. And then, of course, there's been a reaction to it where fellas go, I can't even go to the toilet now. And I'm doing something wrong.
0: Wow.
1: You know, and then I've learned that...
0: She does sound quite angry as a lady, maybe.
1: One fella says, every time I went to the toilet, I didn't realise I was actually subjugating my wife to... Such.
0: I have to say, man, right? I don't know a lot about her. Not going to make a judgment on it, but I will say it does seem to have a slight parallel to the way you used to describe those Dr. Phil comments. You know,
1: it does, it does, yeah.
0: When you say to her, "Do you want coffee?"
1: What she hears is, "I hate you." It's nonsense psychology, you know. I will say, fair play to the fellow who says, if going to the toilet is my weapon, then Taco Bell is my bullets. And you have to say, that's a very good sort of comeback. It does seem like a crazy overreaction, you know.
0: It does
1: seem
0: a little strong.
1: And I know that everybody, and we have often said, sometimes it may be a place you do go for a little bit of isolation and to... Well, what
0: you
1: prefer to?
0: You prefer to what is a male spa?
1: A male spa, yeah.
0: Yeah, you do have a very close relationship.
1: Yeah, but that's
0: with
1: it.
0: The toilet. It does seem to be a place of sanctuary for you.
1: We all need to recuperate.
0: Yeah.
1: Some people go to Monarch and have afternoon tea, and then some of us just sit there with our head in our hands and say, "I can't believe I have to go back out there in about 10 minutes."
0: Yeah. Wow.
1: That's the way of the world, Jim. That's the way of the world. It's just the way it is. Yeah.
0: There's probably great symbolism in that, isn't it? If you do feel that the bathroom, the toilet specifically, is probably the best representation of your life. It's probably saying a lot, isn't it?
1: I would say
0: this
1: right
0: is where
1: now.
0: I feel that I fit in the most.
1: I would say now, to be honest, I prefer being in there than going on the holidays. It's definitely cheaper, and at least I understand myself.
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0: One for music fans, in particular Beatles fans, this week, because this Friday sees the release of the brand new special edition of the Beatles' 6th studio album, Rubber Soul. So every player on the Nova Know-It-All this week gets a 2LP 30-tracks deluxe version of that album, okay? And the top scorer this week gets upgraded to an amazing 5LP, 68-track, super deluxe version.
1: It's incredible. Like, it's honestly almost everything the Beatles ever did.
0: Yeah.
1: The only thing we're not giving is their wardrobes.
0: Exactly. I'd say there's a lot of stuff on this the Beatles didn't want. I mean, there's like three versions of the album. There's sessions, demos, 7-inch singles.
1: Yeah.
0: I mean, you know, it's a serious collector's item.
1: If Paul McCartney was alive today, he'd say he didn't even know what those things were. He didn't even know he made them.
0: But look, the good news is, I love a week when everybody wins. So just for getting on and playing, you get the 2LP, 30 tracks, deluxe edition of Rubber Soul. So yeah, that's yours if you just want to fancy having a go even.
1: So there you go, Ringo Starr, rest in peace, and get on this 4404100.
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2: Right, who's winning today then?
3: It's going to be Dylan. Good morning to you, Dylan.
4: Hello, guys. How are we doing?
2: Not too bad at all. Dylan, how are you, sir?
4: Oh, we're great. We woke up this morning anyway. So
2: that's generally speaking, that does tend to be a good start.
3: Well, congratulations on two counts then, because not only did you wake up this morning, you're a winner here this morning too.
2: Brilliant. Listen, you are a winner, Dylan. To be fair to you, you're now the proud owner of that 2LP 30 track deluxe version of Rubber Soul. That is yours. I take it you're a Beatles fan.
4: Yeah, I'm a big music fan, so Beatles would be in the top 100 fans, if you want. No,
2: that
4: would be
2: in
4: the top field band, yeah.
2: Brilliant. Okay, good stuff. Good stuff, right. Okay, now, so you've got one in the bag, so to speak. You've got the daily prize in the bag. Will you go for the big one? It's a bit of a challenge, to be fair to you, Dylan.
4: I had a bowl of
2: porridge
4: and all this morning.
2: Well, then. Look, he's fired on all cylinders.
3: Yeah, not a
2: firing on all
3: yet.
2: Cylinders, is Dylan. No problem to him. Right, okay, well, listen, we've got our fingers crossed for you. The very best of luck. 60 seconds on the clock. Here we go.
3: Who was John Lennon's second wife?
4: Pass.
3: Yoko Ono, does Uranus or Jupiter rotate on its side?
4: Uranus.
3: By how many goals did Ireland beat Israel in the other night?
4: Three.
3: What TV sitcom was based in a bar where everybody knows your name?
4: Cheers.
3: How many legs does a crab have? 10 or 12?
4: 12.
3: 10. In Father Ted, what was the title of Ted and Dougal's Eurovision song?
4: My Lovely Horse.
3: BLTs and submarines are types of what? What search engine is the most visited website in the world?
4: Google.
3: What band recently celebrated its 50th anniversary with two surprise gigs in Dublin?
4: U2.
3: What is the name of Michael J. Fox's character in Back to the Future?
4: Marty McFly.
3: Two things that are stark opposites are described as chalk and what?
4: Cheers.
3: Which US city does the current Pope, Leo XIV, come from?
4: Seattle.
3: It's Chicago. What did you say?
4: Seattle.
3: No, it's Chicago. Yeah, you could have lied there. I would have believed you, by the way.
2: What was the BLT submarine thing?
3: Yeah, what was your answer to that one? I'll give you that, Jim.
2: I'll give you that. 1, 2, 3, 4, 5, 6, 7, 8, 9 correct answers.
3: Really good. And a winning score most weeks, but just there's a big mountain to climb this week. But you're a winner anyway, Dylan.
2: Absolutely. That's the good news, Dylan. You don't walk away empty-handed, that's for sure. So, listen, it was great talking to you. Have a good day, my man. Enjoy that Beatles album.
4: Thank you very much.
2: Thanks a million. Take care, man.
3: Take care. He was up against it with a crusty line there, too, in fairness to him.
2: I was just going
3: to
2: say, the line wasn't great, and it was a bit of an ask. It's 12 to beat, by the way, at the moment, with Brian had 12 on Monday, so set the bar pretty high. But in fairness, the questions have been a bit easier of late, which is good. You kind of feel you have a chance at it. And the beauty of it all, of course, is the fact that we have a prize every day this week, celebrating the release of that special edition, brand new special edition Beatles album, Rubber Soul. This is happening this Friday. And then, of course, we've got a copy for you to win every day. And, of course, the big prize is that 5LP 68-track Super Deluxe version that you can win if you're our top scorer this week. I'm going to have to find a way. We're going to have to, I don't know, put that through ChatGPT and find an easier way of trying to say it.
3: Everything the Beatles ever did and more.
2: Yeah. We should actually just put it like that. You can win the Beatles on Friday. That's what you can win. The actual Beatles. Yeah. Just so you can win the Beatles.
3: You get without having to hang out with them, which is even better.
0: It's Morning Glory with PJ and Jim.
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20: 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I wonder what went wrong so that she had to roam the streets. She don't do major credit cards, I doubt she does receipts. It's all not quite legitimate. And what a scummy man. Just give him half a chance, I bet he'll rob you if he can. Can see it in his eyes.

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I said he's a scumbag.

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0: 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It is Morning Glory with M&S Food at Apple Green. From breakfast on the go to dinner tonight, you can pop in and pick up your favourites. Good to have you with us. Thank you for that. Gary was on. He wanted to give a shout out to his wife, Rachel, who's apparently in with her knee surgeon at the moment.
1: Oh, jeepers.
0: And he wanted us to play I Can't Dance.
1: Well, it won't be long.
0: It's stuff like that gets you into trouble.
1: It is, isn't it?
0: Sounds like it's a nice thing. Yeah. And it turns out it's just so he can have a bit of a gag. As
1: you might be getting,
0: you need to be careful because we were talking earlier on.
1: Your buttocks rebuilt if you keep that up.
0: We were talking earlier on about those, you know, those domestic issues.
1: In divorces and everything.
0: Absolutely.
1: Like that.
0: Even the bathroom habits can come into it. But the other side of it is, believe it or not, you know, they say every cloud has a silver lining. Maybe if it does all come to a crashing, tumbling halt.
1: Yeah.
0: Maybe it's good for you.
1: But you tell me, right? Because I'm going to tell you now, a psychologist has listed the 6 reasons why if you get dumped, it's actually a good thing.
0: Right.
1: Right.
0: There's 6 of them, is there?
1: So brilliant. If you're lying there now, heartbroken, like a bimbling, left alone fella, and you don't know what to be doing with yourself.
0: How you never started to write poetry, I do not know. But anyway, so bimbling, left alone fella.
1: You know what I mean?
0: Yeah.
1: If you're lying there like an L, where's me ice cream sort of one? Wondering where he's gone now altogether. Don't be worrying.
0: Right.
1: Apparently, according to a psychologist now, this is a good thing. Number one reason, you'll be humbled. And like nothing else in the world, a little bit of self-esteem being put to the test every so often is no bad thing, they say.
0: Humility is a good thing.
1: Bring it down a level or 20 or 50 or 100 or whatever.
0: Yeah, you don't have to go too deep now, but yeah.
1: A good kick in the chops is what all of us needs every so often, isn't that right?
0: Absolutely.
1: I'm not sure about that. You'll be emotionally stronger, she says. Your pre-existing insecurities have just been exposed by a crushing rejection. This is
0: weird. Hang on a second. Are you sure this is meant to be good things?
1: Yes.
0: Where's the positive bits here?
1: That is your body's way.
0: So you already had insecurities and now they've been exposed by crushing rejection.
1: Now you'll be...
0: I'm struggling to see the positive, I have to
1: because
0: say.
1: Because you'll be less naive and more judgmental going forward.
0: Great.
1: And what don't we love more in the world is someone who's really not judgmental, you
0: Absolutely.
1: Know?
0: Let's make more cynical
1: It
0: people.
1: Says apparently that's how we've survived for hundreds of thousands of years. Not many of us are that old. You'll be guilt-free, it says. Well, I mean, provided you're not...
0: Yeah, well, provided the reason...
1: It takes two to break up a relationship.
0: Providing the reason you were dumped doesn't involve...
1: Wasn't your fault.
0: Yeah.
1: I mean...
0: Let's move on.
1: Yeah. What were you doing? Nothing? Let's be honest, that's not really... It says you can learn from your mistakes because it causes more self-introspection and you can examine your actions in the relationship and become a better partner for your future relationships. Yeah, because nothing makes people feel better than going, what is wrong with me? Why am I so stupid?
0: Yeah.
1: I don't know, they threw it away.
0: And that's assuming you had that bit of humility stuff at the start, because you might just get somebody going around going, well, I don't know what they wanted.
1: Yeah.
0: Well, it was absolutely perfect.
1: Do you know,
0: they obviously just don't know a good thing when they see
1: it. Actually, yeah. You had it all and you threw it away.
0: Exactly.
1: You had it all with me, you know.
0: I'll tell you, she'll live to regret that.
1: That's your last chance, you know. Don't come wobbling back to me. That's it, you know.
0: Yeah, throwing in the wobbling back, that was the... But anyway...
1: Which your dicky knee and your... Yeah, you go waddling off in your own way. Emotional pain.
0: How many are we up to now?
1: 5.
0: 5.
1: 2 left.
0: Right, okay.
1: Emotional pain can inspire you to change yourself in your life. Oh, yeah. It also inspires you to go to the pub for 6 months. I'm not buying that. Change is good. Most people fall into a mindless routine after a certain period of time with one person. You know, and that is true. We do settle. We settle.
0: Okay.
1: You know, so basically what they're insinuating now is a midlife crisis is a good thing, which I've never heard before. And it says now you can watch, you know, games on a Sunday without guilt, or you can shop all day with your friends without guilt. You can go off on the weekend and all that. And,
0: yeah.
1: You can do
0: or
1: it.
0: Or you could be in a very good relationship where you could do those things anyway. There is always that sort of stuff. But anyway, look.
1: What horrible advice this is. This has definitely been written. Your man who wrote, Jeff.
0: We found them all this morning, haven't we?
1: I have a funny feeling
0: angry
1: this fella has just been dumped and he spent all his money on a sports car.
0: Yeah.
1: And he's going out with someone 32 years younger than him. And he's going, there's nothing wrong with me. I've never been happier in my life.

0: Plus, The Cure and In Between Days. Obviously, that last story, you must have got to poor old Fergal.
1: Why?
0: He's just started to notice the grey skies where he is.
1: Oh, there you go, Fergal. The day is slipping away already.
0: Just brought the grey skies.
1: Oh.
0: Well done, you. Tomorrow will be our last day in studio for a couple of days because we're out and about towards the end of the week. We've got a couple of shows out and about. So tomorrow will be our kind of, you know, last studio day for the week.
1: Yes, it will, yes.
0: Before we
1: hit the road, we're on the road for two days.
0: Yes,
1: oh dear, big travelling around the place, so there is, yeah.
0: Mm.
1: Almost as far as outside of Dublin and everything. But big days ahead, Jim.
0: Big days ahead. Road trip!
1: Let's do it. So until then, one more day in the studio tomorrow. Join us tomorrow morning, Wednesday from 6.
2: 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Augustus and I'm doing Sula Kaha Vanish at This Week in Music History. Shocked and More of Vienna, the U2 and Eject Shocked O'Ni, Squealader 3 on K Taffeta Rinuther. Via EP, the 3 hour on Marin's fastest selling 12 inch record in Erin. I'm Bob Marley, a gig Dernick and Shocked and Shot in Eject Octo. He collapsed during the set, August Kyleway playing their gun.
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2: 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August Air Dera, Brett Lawsona, to the boss. 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

0: Lane shortly after 3:40 a.m. The woman in her 30s was taken to Beaumont Hospital. A technical exam was carried out on the scene and Gardaí are appealing for witnesses to come forward. The Northern Ireland Secretary will hold more talks later aimed at finding a solution to the Drumcree Parade dispute. It comes as a standoff continues over a contentious Orange Order march in Portadown along the mainly nationalist Garvahy Road. It was cleared to go ahead on Sunday morning for the first time in almost 30 years, but the road was blocked by protesters. Meanwhile, former Taoiseach Bertie Ahern says a back and forth in the courts over the weekend did not help with the ongoing tensions.
1: Unfortunate choreography and what might have been the basis of trying to find some way forward. I'm not saying there was an easy solution to this. There hasn't been for 30 years, but it might have been a basis of some mediation, conciliation, and then that was ruined really on Sunday.
0: The dispute over staffing levels at Oberstown Children's Detention Campus in North County Dublin is due before the Workplace Relations Commission again today. Staff at the centre are planning a 3-day work stoppage starting next Monday. The Fórsa Trade Union says the WRC made a ruling following a 48-hour work stoppage last month. However, the relevant government departments have missed the deadline to implement changes. Assistant General Secretary Deirdre O'Connell Hopkins says they're hoping a solution can be reached today to avoid next week's strike action from going ahead.
2: We haven't got into talking about derogations or emergency cover. My focus today from a Fórsa perspective on behalf of the members is to get into the WRC today, which is scheduled, to have an open and frank discussion about is there blockages somewhere. And on the 14th of September just gone, the report was deeper. We're still awaiting the finalised business case or cases.
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0: And saying now in a minute from Gavin and Stacey has been added to the Oxford English Dictionary. The Welsh phrase means very soon, but was often mocked on the TV show for not making any sense. Nova News, sport and weather are next.
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0: Starting with Gaelic Games, All-Ireland champions Cork dominate the 2026 Camogie All-Star nominations with 14 players on the list. Runners-up Galway have 10 nominees, semi-finalists Kilkenny have 6 and Tipperary have 4, while Clare and Waterford have 1 nominee each. Cork's Laura Hayes and Saoirse McCartan and Galway's Carrie Dolan make up the nominees for Camogie Senior Player of the Year. In soccer, Republic of Ireland manager Hamir Hallgrimsson said that discussions will continue with players over the next Israel fixture after Thursday's Austria match. Goalkeeper Gavin Bazunu had opted out of the squad for Sunday's game, but will be available for the Austria fixture. Speaking after Sunday night's game, Hallgrimsson said there needs to be room in the squad for those with differing opinions. Meanwhile, Man City chief executive Ferran Soriano has told a meeting of fellow club chiefs that their fight against 115 Premier League charges could take years to conclude. City faced charges relating to significant breaches of financial rules between 2009 and 2018. It remains unclear what sanctions City could face if the guilty verdict is confirmed. And that's your sport.
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0: Dry to begin, but scattered out breaks of rain and drizzle will develop this morning and this afternoon. Windy with highest temperatures of 18 or 19 degrees. 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

Hello there, we're Radio Nova, and we play Seriously Addictive Music. How are you doing? My name is Marty Miller. Nice to be here for a Tuesday. Since we last spoke on the radio, this is a moment of, now stop the world, I want to get off. OpenAI, the heads behind ChatGPT, have announced it will not release its newest AI model over safety concerns. The worst thing about this is you can't ask ChatGPT, hey, what's the story? Because it'll tell you everything is fine. And 51% of pet owners agree that traveling with a pet is better than traveling with a human. Now, I am firmly in the other camp because I have a dog that gets on a ferry to France every year and won't pee for 19 hours because of the fear. For each and every rear. Here's Ian Brown at Nova.

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0: Hall & Oates out of touch at Radio Nova. Tune, tune. This is Marty at work here today. I was saying a few minutes ago that a new survey was done where 51% of us would prefer to be with our pet than human companions. Whereas me, when I get on the ferry with my dog, she spends 19 hours not going to the toilet, ever, shaking in fear. The tail is so far between her legs, it's almost coming out her gob. But Roisin says, my dog is the opposite. He'd pee nonstop for 19 whole hours. Also, because of fear. Hello to everybody who's listening to Radio Nova in Alupress in Cookstown Industrial Estate. Lisa's in Florence, and she gives a special shout out to Mikey and all the lads who always listen to Nova in the factory, Alupress in Cookstown. Nice to have you there with us today here on Radio Nova. In a few minutes, I've got the brilliant and beautiful Elbow. I've got a song for today in music history. And we'll play Nova Noise at noon today for a massive €42,300.
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0: Billy Idol at Nova. Is it a nice day, though? Is it? It's a little grey where we're broadcasting from. The east coast of the country is rather grey as well. But then there's other parts of the country in the south and the southwest, but especially Cork City, under tidal surge alerts. So high winds out at sea pushing water in towards the coast and in towards the city. So careful now and down with this sort of thing. We're at work with Mondello today. Ferrari, Porsche, R8 supercar. What experience would you choose? Have a look at mondellopark.ie for more details. Bob Marley's going to play in a few minutes. And I've got a song that was a number one, but when? Well, I'm going to play that song and I'll tell you more. For today in music history, that will happen just before 11.
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This is Nova. We play seriously addictive music, all right? This is Marty at work here today. And it's time for Today in Music History. Number one song today in 1979. This Butte by The Police. 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

0: This is Radio Nova, The Police. First number one song today in 1979 with that. What else went on today in music history, the 29th of September? Take a look at nova.ie for more details, and also check out my little website. No, not my website. Well, you can check that out too if you want. Check out my little podcast. It goes through the week in music history, and it does so in less than 10 minutes. Quick podcast, and hopefully you walk away going, I never knew that happened this week. Right, and a new one comes out every Monday. So the latest one came out yesterday. As we head towards the news at 11 o'clock, the far side of that, I will stick on some Aerosmith, I'll get on some Supergrass and Killers, and we'll talk about your winning stuff.
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13: With the latest from the Nova Newsroom, I'm Brona Cox. Oasis could have sold out the Etihad Stadium in Manchester 179 times. And in sport, Hal Grimson said he understands Gavin Bazunu's decision. But first, a woman is being treated for serious injuries following an alleged assault in Dublin yesterday. Gardaí responded to the incident near a home on Main Street in Balmain shortly after 3:40 a.m. The woman in her 30s was taken to Beaumont Hospital. A technical exam was carried out on the scene and Gardaí are appealing for witnesses to come forward. The Thánaiste has dismissed calls for the abolition of carbon tax.

0: Upcoming public transport fare increases. The 15% average increase to adult fares is due to kick in from January. Speaking ahead of an informal meeting of EU energy ministers in Dublin Castle today, Dara O'Brien says the fare increases will go towards expanding services.
1: We haven't been any fare increases for 8 years. We're seeing record public transport use, but the fare increases that have been brought forward by the ENTE will go directly into new services. So we're intending to roll out 140 plus new services next year. I represent a commuter constituency myself. What people want is reliability. Yes, they want affordable transport. Ireland's transport system and public transport is affordable by any comparison across the EU, but they want more services.
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0: And 11 million people registered their interest for Oasis tickets for their tour next year. The band has sold out 42 dates, including two shows in Slane next September. They'll play 12 nights at Etihad Stadium, Manchester in June, but they could have sold it out 179 times, according to The Sun. Nova News, sport and weather are next.
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0: Starting with soccer, Republic of Ireland manager Hamir Hallgrimsson has said that he understands Gavin Bazunu's decision to opt out of the Israel fixtures. The goalkeeper withdrew from the squad overnight before the game against Israel on Sunday and released a statement saying that his decision was based purely upon his personal belief that the killing of innocent people is wrong. Hallgrimsson called it a brave decision.
5: Obviously a brave decision from Gav to do it. It was tough for us and a lot of players, and we needed to react to that one, but everybody, like I said, inside, everybody supports Gav and don't want him to feel bad about what he did. It would have been better for me as a coach that the decision came earlier, but when he told me this, he explained that overnight he changed his mind and didn't want to play.
0: Carla Ward has named her 25-strong squad for the 2027 Women's World Cup qualifying playoffs. Captain Katie McCabe and Marissa Shiva are both suspended for the first leg away in Kazakhstan on October 9th. Leicester City's Heather Payne returns to the squad, and there's a debut for Crystal Palace midfielder Sinead Hopcroft. And in darts, the World Grand Prix of Darts continues this evening with Willie O'Connor in action. The Limerick man faces Ryan Searle in his round one match. And that's your sport.
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0: Dry to begin, but scattered out breaks of rain and drizzle will develop this morning and this afternoon. Windy with highest temperatures of 18 or 19 degrees. 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

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That means we bring the station elsewhere. I must tell you a bit more about it, actually, because there's nice prizes for grabs. You're on Nova.

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0: He's 10 years gone next year. Isn't that incredible? Tom Petty at Radio Nova. Where we play seriously addictive music, and we invite you to join us for breakfast this coming Thursday and Friday. First of all, Apple Green getting set to open up at Nace Ball. Well, the official opening. Popeyes, Taco Bell, M&S Food, Braeburn Coffee, and Crafted Kitchen and Deli are all there. You know who's very happy about all of that? Our PJ Gallagher, because he likes to mix food up, and that's what he'll be doing. So PJ and Jim will bring you Morning Glory live from Apple Green at the Nace Ball on Thursday. You've got loads of reasons to call in and say hello to them. And then on Friday, there's a chance for you to win and share in $3,000 worth of prizes with Core Builders Providers. They're about to cut the ribbon on their revamped store, and PJ and Jim will be broadcasting live from there on Friday. So drop in from 7 o'clock, grab a free breakfast roll, teas and coffees, and a chance for you to win. So Apple Green on Thursday, and then Core on Friday in Clondalkin. I've just kicked my chair, and that bang was in the background. All right, Pat Benatar is going to play in a few minutes, and I'll stick on some killers for you too.
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0: How do? We are Radio Nova. We play seriously addictive music. This is Marty at work here today. And we are here with Mondello. If you want to drift, if you want to try F1, if you want to rally, get behind the wheel of a supercar. Hit the track at Mondello Park and you'll find much more at mondellopark.ie. Is it only me? Maybe it's just because I'm super nerdy and I love all things space, right? So Elon Musk sent up a spaceship yesterday, Starship, right? Not the band. Mind you, I think some would like to see them gone. No, but he sent up this thing and it went up. It was the first time actually Starship went into orbit, meaning it would circle the Earth numerous times. I think it was going to try for 10. It didn't manage to do it. But what it did manage to do was get rid of its payload of satellites, right? That's fine. Job done. And then they were bringing it back down and it's meant to splash down, or not so much splash down, but it's meant to land again on a platform in the Pacific. So on its way down, everything looks great. There's all whooping and hollering and they're all really happy. Yeah, this is magic. Look what we've done. Brilliant, brilliant. Well done us. And just as it's about to touch down, the whole thing explodes in a ball of fury. Now, if I was these guys, right, this is the same spacecraft that's supposed to be bringing astronauts back to the moon. Is there any chance you'd be like going, yeah, I'm not so sure about this now? You see the way it keeps exploding? Is that meant to be happening? Eagles play in a minute.
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0: That's the Verve. Really enjoyed Richard Ashcroft last time he was in Three Arena. That is the old band. The drugs don't work. Matthew texted me around about 20 past 10 this morning and he says, please don't play any Oasis today. Please. It's too traumatizing for me and those of us who didn't get tickets for Slane. Now, you didn't say anything about Richard. Richard will also be at Slane. Oh, he's just popped back in. I really appreciate the Verve and Richard Ashcroft getting a play, though. Oh, excellent. Okay. So all's well that ends well. We're heading for midday. After that, we'll play Nova Noise at noon, and I'll try and give you €42,300.
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0: chance because nobody wants Northern Ireland to return to the 1990s.
1: A Sinn Féin councillor is calling on the Justice Minister to work with Gardaí to reduce crime in Dublin South Central. It follows two separate incidents of suspected arson at homes in Ballyfermot and in Shacor in the early hours of yesterday morning. No injuries were reported at the time and the fires were extinguished by crews from Dublin Fire Brigade. Garda investigations are ongoing. Sinn Féin councillor Dahi Doolin says action needs to be taken.
2: It's not the sort of Dublin that's acceptable, and that's why I appeal to the Minister to work with us, make sure that the guards have the resources, make sure that the public cooperate with the Gardaí, and we work together and make all our communities safe, welcoming places for everyone.
1: Half of people don't expect next week's budget to improve their living standards. Healthcare, housing and cost of living supports are the main priorities for the public, according to the latest Credit Union Consumer Sentiment Survey. The research found just 1 in 12 people think Budget 2027 will significantly improve their standard of living.
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1: 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The event starts on November 12th with tickets on sale tomorrow. Nova News. 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
1: Starting with soccer, Republic of Ireland manager Hamir Hallgrimsson has said that he understands Gavin Bazunu's decision to opt out of the Israel fixtures. The goalkeeper withdrew from the squad overnight before the game against Israel on Sunday and released a statement saying that his decision was based purely upon his personal belief that the killing of innocent people is wrong. Hallgrimsson called it a brave decision.
7: Obviously a brave decision from Gav to do it. It was tough for us and a lot of players, and we needed to react to that one, but everybody, like I said inside, everybody supports Gav and don't want him to feel bad about what he did. It would have been better for me as a coach that the decision came earlier, but when he told me this, he explained that overnight he changed his mind and didn't want to play.
1: Carla Ward has named her 25-strong squad for the 2027 Women's World Cup qualifying playoffs. Captain Katie McCabe and Marissa Shiva are both suspended for the first leg away in Kazakhstan on October 9th. Leicester City's Heather Payne returns to the squad, and there's a debut for Crystal Palace midfielder Sinead Hopcroft. And in darts, the World Grand Prix of Darts continues this evening with Willie O'Connor in action. The Limerick man faces Ryan Searle in his round one match. And that's your sport.
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1: Dry to begin, but scattered out breaks of rain and drizzle will develop this morning and this afternoon. Windy with highest temperatures of 18 or 19 degrees. 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
8: Hello, afternoon. Would you like a shot then at this? My number is 4404100. We have a noise. It's your job to tell us exactly what's going on here. Some people have come close. Some have too much information. Some have too little information. It's a delicate balance, you see. All right, can I have you then on 4404100? The prize is €42,300. Think of the damage. Let's be having you then. I'll take some calls, get some guesses on, and see how we go.
3: Now,
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0: ho, ho, ho, ho. Jeez, we're nearly into that time, aren't we? Okay. The Nova Noise. Nova Noise at noontime here on Radio Nova. Four games a day. This is game number three. The noise is this old chestnut. But it's not a chestnut. Or is it? Or is it? Al, I have a question just before we get... Do you love Nova Noise or do you just want it won now at this stage?
1: Well, I like the challenge, all right, but I am tired of it. It's just a 1-8.
0: Well, you know what? I mean, all I can say is it's your stupidity that isn't getting this over the line. Come on. No, you know I jest, sort of. Come on, let's see what you got.
1: Okay. I think it's a mandarin being tipped and rolled off a counter into an under counter. Come on. It didn't even get to the end.
0: No, I know. No, I just got bored. Okay, sorry, man. Victoria in Terran Yore, how are you today?
2: I'm very well, thank you. Looking out at the rain.
0: Yeah. And sunnier climes, maybe, with €42,300.
2: That's my aim.
0: Okay, let's see what you get.
2: My guess is the lid of a single-sided swing bin bouncing back when you drop a mandarin into it.
0: Nice, concise, and very wrong.
2: Oh, no.
0: All right. Thanks, Emil.
2: Okay, thank you. Bye-bye.
0: All right, Kieran in St. Margaret's. Do you get the noise of the plane, everyone that takes off and comes in there?
3: We do. Every 30 minutes, one pops over.
0: Yeah. Right, yeah. Give us a guess on this Nova noise, and it's nothing to do with a jet airplane.
3: Okay, you know. I think it's a chestnut being put into an air fryer and pushed in the air fryer being pushed through.
0: Okay.
3: Yeah.
0: There you go.
3: Okay, no problem.
0: See you, Kieran. Bye.
3: Take it easy.
0: All right. We got a guess of a chestnut after me saying this little chestnut. Just describing that. All right. Let's see how you go later on. Nobby's going to play the game with you here. He's on drive today and he's going to be back in after three with another shot of Nova Noise. Please, while Pat's away, can we sort this out? Because he so wants to give away the money. And so do I.
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0: That there be out of the vinyl vault for you today, White Stripes and Seven Nation Army. This is Marty at Work. 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In a few minutes, we got to talk some seriously addictive music news, including about a man who's coming in to see us in November. But now, look at this. He opened up some drawers and he found some music he forgot all about 50 years ago, and now he's put it out. Tell you more about that in a minute.
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1: You know, Stevie Wonder is coming to town November 1st, marking 50 years of his record Songs in the Key of Life. Well, now we have a companion EP to the album called Songs in the Key of Life. The EP. On it, four new songs that were part of the sessions back in the day but didn't make the final cut. Stevie says, "We've lived with Songs in the Key of Life for 50 years, but there's still more to hear."

very much of its time, isn't it? We didn't add these songs to the album, but they were part of what I was feeling and discovering as we made it. They bring me back to that time in my life, and now they get to be part of yours. Stevie Wonder will be at 3 Arena November 1st, and you can get the EP, Songs in the Key of Life, the EP, now. With all the new U2 activity of late, we've been waiting for a tour announce. It's not happened just yet, but it just can't be far away. The lads are in rehearsal rooms now, getting match fit for the road. However, following Larry Mullen Jr.'s back surgery, he says, even if I can't play for 2.5 hours, if I can play for an hour, that's enough. He was talking to Rolling Stone. I had it so good, I accept that. New U2

I really like that. You too, Silencio on Radio Nova. Meanwhile, there's more news about the tour, and not just the big stadium shows. Bono is talking about the possibility of playing smaller venues around the stadium dates, where the band could play set lists featuring more new music. Watch this space. Those would be special shows to get into. The new album is called Carnival de Luz, and it's out November 13th. There's more seriously addictive music news, and you can find that now at nova.ie.

0: This is Radio Nova, seriously addictive music. Thanks so much for hanging out here today. This has been Marty at Work, and it's Dee Woods with your lunch break next.
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13: With the latest from the Nova Newsroom, I'm Ruby McManus. The government is defending a planned increase to public transport fares from January. And in sport, the chief executive of Man City insists the club will fight against 115 Premier League charges. But first, the North Secretary of State says nobody wants Northern Ireland to go back to the 1990s. Chris Bryanson speaking against a backdrop of heightened tensions over a contentious Orange Order march in Portadown. Protesters are continuing to try and stop members marching down the mainly National Scarvahy Road for the first time in nearly 30 years. Portadown Deputy District Master Alistair Power has read this statement. Head of meeting Chris Bryant later.
8: Portadown District has accepted a second invitation to go and meet the Secretary of State today. The position of the district still remains, but we still have a live document, which is the Alarm War One, which is the parade from 27th September to bring this district down along its traditional route of Adigavahi Road to complete its parade on Kirkman Street. That is the position. We have asked the police to, when they can take that road and bring us down the road safely, we will be here to do that there.
13: The government is defending a planned increase to public transport fares from January. The Taoiseach and the Transport Minister say the rise in prices will be invested into the provision of more services and routes. But Green Party

0: Senate have taken part in the programme at a total cost of €168,000. It's now looking for further support from the Department of Justice and or the Irish Prison Service.
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0: And three Waterford GAA clubs are set to benefit from a €150,000 donation from Mark Zuckerberg and his wife Priscilla Chan. Shamrocks in Knockanore, Lismore and Tala GAA clubs will receive the funding following the couple's recent purchase of nearby Strancally Castle. Nova News, sport and weather are next.
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0: Starting with soccer, and chief executive of Man City, Ferran Soriano, insists the club will fight against 115 Premier League charges and it could take years. City face charges relating to significant breaches of financial rules between 2009 and 2018. While it remains unclear what sanctions City could face, Henry Winter believes they should not be in the Premier League next season.
5: They can't be in the Premier League next season. Not if this, not if these charges are proven. You can't have them in, whether that's expulsion or relegation. I mean, I initially quite like the idea of them being relegated into the third tier, and there is a mechanism you can do that through the EFL without a promoted club being denied their place in climbing up the pyramid, which is the most important thing.
0: Meanwhile, Nico O'Reilly is out of England's Nations League game against the Czech Republic tonight. The Man City player wasn't fit enough to train yesterday because of a minor injury. Trent Alexander-Arnold has been considered for a first England start under Thomas Tuchel. Newcastle's Lewis Hull could be at left back and, after missing out on the World Cup, is keen to make an impact. And in darts, the World Grand Prix darts continues this evening with Willie O'Connor in action. The Limerick man faces Ryan Searle in his round one match. And that's your sport.
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0: Cloudy and windy today with some light rain and drizzle. More persistent and heavier rain will spread from the southwest later in the afternoon with highs of 18 or 19 degrees. 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
8: Ready to go back for the next three songs to this mighty decade. It's Dee Woods in for Tuesday's Lunch Break. I'm going to play you a band who everybody's talking about at the minute. And over the years, they've made history for various reasons, various times. But it was this day 3 years ago, there was a very historic gig happening involving them. They're on the way. Let's kick off with a band who released this song in the early 80s that made a lot of people go, who are they? What are they called? They're good. They're Eurythmics.

0: of a Tuesday. There's your 80s lunch rewind on Radio Nova, Eurythmics, In Excess and early U2 with Sunday Bloody Sunday. A band who are now officially 50 years together. It was actually this day 3 years ago that U2 began their famous residency at the Sphere in Las Vegas. They were absolutely blown away by the venue, as was anyone who was there.
1: What a fancy path. Look at all this stuff. Elvis is definitely not left this building.
0: I'd love to have been there. It's one of the very few, if not the only venue in the world, I'd say, where being up the front is an actual disadvantage. The Sphere in Vegas. You can tell me if you were ever there. And now, as we're still reeling over the U2 appearances on Grafton Street and in, of course, their old school last Friday, waiting now with bated breath for some tour dates, please. We know the album is next month. When's the tour, U2? 087-1818-100, Bono, if you're listening. A man who is definitely touring next year for the very, very last time plays here after Keane on Nova.

0: on the lunch break on Radio Nova. A song written about the first lady he ever, you know, first of many, if you ever listen to Rod talk about that side of his life. And if you'd like to see him sing that live, well, you've pretty much got very few chances left. But he's going to do it. The final encore tour. It just announced yesterday, Rod Stewart coming to see us next year. Three Arena, 23rd of April. The final encore. He is brilliant live. You might even get a free football. Serious. Kicks them out to the crowd. I'd highly, highly recommend that. A band who refused to give a final encore. They're just going to keep on rolling. Play here on the way on Nova.
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0: is a seriously addictive music on Radio Nova. G Woods in for the lunch break for Tuesday, playing REM, a song with very good advice if you want to win some life-changing money today. Nobby's in for Pat Courtney this week. Nova Drive is your next chance to play Nova Noise. And the money, €42,300. Check out nova.ie. The wrong guess is the clues and the noise there. And get set to call 440-4100 if you want to win that cash. He'll be playing the game after five. I'll be playing some Bowie here next on Nova.
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0: Bowie on the Lunch Break on Radio Nova. We're here playing the seriously addictive music thanks to Carol Nash. 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See carolnash.ie. After two, I have a lovely chilled kickback track for your Tuesday afternoon. I'm also going to play you a lady who this week back in 1992 made tens of millions of jaws drop when she did something very unexpected on live TV. And a bit of Blondie for you. Because why not? On the way on Nova.
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16: With the latest from the Nova Newsroom, I'm Ruby McManus.
9: The Norse Secretary of State will hold fresh talks this afternoon aimed at resolving the Drumcree dispute. And in sport, the World Grand Prix Darts continues this evening with Willie O'Connor in action. But first, a man and woman named as witnesses in a failed civil court rape appeal by Conor McGregor have been charged with perjury. 38-year-old Samantha O'Reilly and 39-year-old Stephen Cummins, both of Cherry Orchard Green, Ballyfermot, appeared at Dublin District Court today. The couple arrested this morning are accused of giving a false statement material to the proceedings in an affidavit on the 14th of January 2018.

0: into its third day. The order was given permission to march along the mainly nationalist Gurbahi Road in Portadown, but has been blocked by demonstrators since Sunday. Secretary of State Chris Bryant had this message for his party colleagues at Labour's conference in Liverpool.
1: The situation in Drumcree is tense, and this government, like every Labour government, will always go the extra mile for peace.
0: It's hoped strike action at Obersound Children's Detention Campus can be avoided next week. Force members are due to hold a three-day strike starting on Monday in an ongoing dispute over safe staffing levels. The issue is before the Workplace Relations Commission again today. But Force Assistant General Secretary Deirdre O'Connell says a mercy cover will be arranged if next week's industrial action goes ahead.
2: At all stages in every action that we have carried out throughout the month of August, there has always been emergency cover and derogations given so that the children and the staff who are left on site were cared for, minded, and made sure that they were safe. Safe as practically possible as anybody can be in Oberstown Children's Detention Centre.
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0: And 11 million people registered their interest for Oasis tickets for their tour next year. The band has sold out 42 dates, including two shows in Slane next September. They'll play 12 nights at the Etihad Stadium in Manchester in June, but they could have sold it out 179 times, according to The Sun. Nova News, sport and weather are next.
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0: Starting with soccer, and chief executive of Man City, Ferran Soriano, insists the club will fight against 115 Premier League charges and it could take years. City face charges relating to significant breaches of financial rules between 2009 and 2018. While it remains unclear what sanctions City could face, Henry Winter believes they should not be in the Premier League next season.
7: They can't be in the Premier League next season. Not if these charges are proven. You can't have them in, whether that's expulsion or relegation. I mean, I initially quite like the idea of them being relegated into the third tier, and there is a mechanism you can do that through the EFL without a promoted club being denied their place in climbing up the pyramid, which is the most important thing.
0: Meanwhile, Nico O'Reilly is out of England's Nations League game against the Czech Republic tonight. The Man City player wasn't fit enough to train yesterday because of a minor injury. Trent Alexander-Arnold has been considered for a first England start under Thomas Tuchel. Newcastle's Lewis Hull could be at left back, and after missing out on the World Cup, is keen to make an impact. And in darts, the World Grand Prix darts continues this evening with Willie O'Connor in action. The Limerick man faces Ryan Searle in his round one match. And that's your sport.
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0: Cloudy and windy today with some light rain and drizzle. More persistent and heavier rain will spread from the southwest later in the afternoon with highs of 18 or 19 degrees. 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

0: This is Seriously Addictive Music on Radio Nova. It's Dee Woods in for the lunch break for Tuesday with Sam Fender, 17 Going Under. Before that, Sinead O'Connor and Mandinga. This week, 34 years ago, if you were watching, if you were around, you will remember that oh-so-famous moment on Saturday Night Live when tens of millions of jaws dropped as Sinead O'Connor did something no one knew, nobody saw coming.
1: Fight the real enemy.
0: You could hear a pin drop in the SNL studio after Sinead O'Connor ripped up that picture of the Pope. Apparently, the applause sign was ordered to stay off, and there were people, and part of the staff, I assume, in tears because it all went completely left of field. Nobody saw this coming. Sinead O'Connor did that, and the fallout would go on for years and years afterwards. The quote was, it felt like the air was sucked out of the room as she did that back in 1992. I'd say there was a few pale faces as well.

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0: Neil Young's Harvest Moon on the lunch break on Radio Nova, where the seriously addictive music keeps on coming, right? You know this. I'm going to play you a band who are heading home to their town in the north of Ireland for a very special few acoustic dates in the next couple of weeks. I'll also stick on a song that sounds like it should be a kickback track. That's the bit before 3 o'clock when I play a song that just allows you to just take a moment or a few to chill in the afternoon. It's kind of this time that you need to just take stock. The title would suggest as much, but it's actually not a relaxing tune whatsoever. It's a banger, and it plays here next on Nova.
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0: 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After playing Blondie, I have to give a shout-out to Chris, who I was chatting to at our listener party last Thursday in Soho, Dublin. Chris is from a very talented family, right? So Chris Bradley is a drummer. He was playing, you would have seen him on stage, but there was amazing live music last week at our listener party. You would have also seen his young one, Emily, who was backing singer on stage with the Nova Know-It-Alls, as well as with Stand Back the Stevie Nicks Experience. She was amazing. Everybody on stage was amazing. But Chris is also goes by the name Clem. Clem Burke, because he's in a Blondie tribute band. I'm pretty sure this is Ireland's very first Blondie tribute band. And it's high time we had one. Blondie Raptured are a thing. Google them, find them. They are playing gigs. I'm pretty sure the next one is in Carlow. 16th of October, so what's that? Just a couple of weeks' time. Blondie Raptured, I would imagine, are absolutely brilliant from what I saw of Clem and Emily. Well, they're a great family. So shout out to them and thanks for making our listener party so, so great. It's the live music that makes any night, let's face it. As we head towards 3 o'clock in the afternoon, it can get a little bit of a time of the day. So let's just help you chill if you can hold off for a couple of minutes doing anything and enjoy our kickback track on the way on Nova.
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0: I have to stop you though. That is the lunch break for Tuesday. Steve Woods returning tomorrow from 1. We'll do it all again. Another 80s lunch rewind out of the news at 1. We'll have our kickback track before 3 and a load of other seriously addictive music in between. 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
13: With the latest from the Nova Newsroom, I'm Ruby McManus. A number of TDs say people are justified in protesting if there isn't a significant fuel package in next week's budget. And in sport, the World Grand Prix Darts continues this evening. But first, a man has been arrested in connection with a serious assault on a woman in North Dublin. The alleged incident happened yesterday afternoon near Main Street in Balmain. The woman in her 30s is being treated at Beaumont Hospital for injuries described as serious. A man in his 20s was arrested today and has been questioned at a Garda station in Dublin, where he can be held for up to 24 hours. A number of TDs say people are justified in protesting if there isn't a significant fuel package in next week's budget. Opposition parties are calling for cuts to the carbon tax for certain sectors, including farming and haulage. The government is expected to lift the carbon tax on home heating oil on a temporary basis. People Before Profits' Richard Boyd Barrett says the blockading of critical infrastructure could be repeated if concerns aren't addressed.
14: I think people who are absolutely pinned to the wall in terms of these costs are entirely justified in taking protests. I mean, I don't think they want to protest, from what I heard. They want the government to act to avoid the necessity of protesting.
13: The special education system is being described as an omni shambles. The Social Democrats is calling for audits to be carried out into every special school and class to identify any deficits. It follows a Virgin Media documentary which last night highlighted a number of concerns regarding the provision of education services for children with additional needs. Social Democrats TD Jen Cummins says these children should be able to access their local school.
15: So you're not othered. You're not going to a school outside your community. You go to the local school. It is able to support your child no matter what those needs are. There may be exceptions to that for very particular reasons, and that would need to be taken into consideration. But the othering of disabled children in this country was exposed last night, and the government need to hang their heads in shame, and they need to now listen and do something concrete.
13: According to the Dublin Inquirer, 433 of the 1,076 men held in Mountjoy Prison in September were waiting for addiction treatment, which is around 40% of the prison population, up from 25% last year. A further 635 men were waiting to see a psychologist for

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0: Starting with soccer, and chief executive of Man City, Ferran Soriano, insists a global fight against 115 Premier League charges and it could take years. City faced charges relating to significant breaches of financial rules between 2009 and 2018. While it remains unclear what sanctions City could face, Henry Winter believes they should not be in the Premier League next season.
4: They can't be in the Premier League next season. Not if these charges are proven. You can't have them in, whether that's expulsion or relegation. I mean, I initially quite like the idea of them being relegated into the third tier, and there is a mechanism you can do that through the EFL without a promoted club being denied their place in climbing up the pyramid, which is the most important thing.
0: Meanwhile, Nico O'Reilly is out of England's Nations League game against the Czech Republic tonight. The Man City player wasn't fit enough to train yesterday because of a minor injury. Trent Alexander-Arnold has been considered for a first England start under Thomas Tuchel. Newcastle's Lewis Hull could be at left back and, after missing out on the World Cup, is keen to make an impact. And in darts, the World Grand Prix darts continues this evening with Willie O'Connor in action. The Limerick man faces Ryan Searle in his round one match. And that's your sport.
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0: Cloudy and windy today with some light rain and drizzle. More persistent and heavier rain will spread from the southwest later in the afternoon with highs of 18 or 19 degrees. 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

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Afternoon, Nabi and Fapad on Nova Drive today. Little by little, the 9th of October is when you'll be able to catch the documentary on your telly box or your device if you didn't get a chance to go to the cinema. You know, life is busy. So if you didn't get to see Don't Look Back in Anger, basically 9th of October. And you know what they've done to be really sneaky, even if you have seen the cinema version? They're like, oh, there's extra bits that we didn't have in the cinematic edition. So there you go, 9th of October. Enjoy! This is Radio Nova. T-Rex, Steve Winwood's got Valerie. And back in the day, when you had to top up your phone and your ma to send you the credit, this was the ad for it.

0: This is Radio Nova playing Seriously Addictive Music. We're kind of getting to that time of the year where the missus might say to you, let's get it on later. Like, really? What? It's Tuesday. And she's talking about the heating. T-Rex on Radio Nova. With the Honda HR-V, the full hybrid machine designed for everyday life, delivering a dynamic, electrified performance. You can find out more at honda.ie. This is Nobby in for Pat all this week. I was driving in here today and I looked up and I thought, now that's a job I wouldn't like to be doing on a day like today. Two lads, abseiling. Is it abseiling if you're going down as well? On the side of a hotel, the new Moxie there in East Wall. And the job rhymes with Moxie today. Wind, rain, swinging in the wind. Probably seen some fella through the hotel windows just come out of the shower. Is there a job you'd rather least do than that today? I mean, it's, you'd want to be, never mind the head for heights, being able to swing in the wind and be happy about it. Some jobs are just tougher than others. Like sitting in a radio studio playing a Seriously Addictive Music, which I'll continue to do in a minute, from New Order.
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0: This is Radio Nova playing Seriously Addictive Music, B-52s and Love Shack. My imaginary friend Google tells me that there actually was a Love Shack, and Kate Pearson rented it out in the 90s, 80s I suppose, and 90s. And the inspiration came from a real-life rural tenant farmer's cabin outside Athens, Georgia, that they rented out. It had a wood stove, no running water, and a rusted tin roof. And if the walls could talk, but it had a sad demise because it burned down. The Love Shack actually burned down in 2004. So the Love Shack is no more. It is a little old place, but no more. There you go. True story. I've got more of those useless facts throughout the next couple of weeks filling in for Pat, and the Fratellis are next.
1: 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It's all aboard David Gilmour's massive London houseboat. That's where Pink Floyd went to record their first album without Jolly Roger Waters. And a fine release it was, held off the top of the album chart only by Michael Jackson and Whitesnake. And if you're thinking, that sounds very 1987, you'd be right. It's Pink Floyd's Momentary Lapse of Reason. And Greg plays it for you in full tonight.
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0: 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Eric Clapton is along the way after 4 o'clock, as are Fleetwood Mac and Bruce Springsteen and The Farm, and why it's a sad day if you grew up watching Saved by the Bell.
1: Morning Glory is on the road to Clondalkin this Friday as Core Builders providers cut the ribbon on their revamped store. 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
16: With the latest from the Nova Newsroom, I'm Ruby McManus. A nationwide walkout for women will take place tomorrow in solidarity with women affected by violence. And in sport, Bois and Awal has linked up with the Republic of Ireland squad. But first, the North's First Minister, Michelle O'Neill, is in Dublin to meet Taoiseach Micheál Martin and Taoiseach Simon Harris to discuss the Drumcree dispute. Sinn Féin President Mary Lou MacDonald will also attend the meeting at government buildings. A standoff in Portadown is continuing for a third day as protesters block the Orange Order from marching down the mainly nationalist Gervahi Road. ANC leader Padraig Tobin condemned the North Parades Commission for approving the march.
5: The decision to allow the march down the Gervahi Road is the most destabilising decision that has been made since the Good Friday Agreement in the north of Ireland. It is a significant threat to the communities.
16: A nationwide walkout for women will take place tomorrow in solidarity with women affected by violence. It comes as 10 women have died violently in Ireland so far this year. People are being asked to leave their homes, workplaces, schools or colleges for 15 minutes from 11 o'clock tomorrow morning and wear red in support. Organiser Monica Murphy explains why they're taking action.
17: It's just to stand outside in solidarity with other people, women and men. We're very conscious that this must not be a women versus men event. This is everybody versus violence. This is us as the adults in the room trying to make the world a safer place for boys and girls who are coming up along behind us. That's kind of what we're asking for people, is just to stand out and then maybe get the conversation going in their homes, in their communities, in their schools and at their universities.
16: Six people have been arrested as part of an investigation into the false imprisonment of a man. It's alleged the man was also assaulted during the incident, which happened earlier this month, and is believed to involve drugs-related intimidation. Six men, ranging in age from their 20s to 50s, were arrested this morning after Gardaí searched 11 homes in South and West Dublin. They're being held at Gardaí stations in Dublin. Evidence, including electronic devices, were also seized. Gardaí are appealing for anyone who has been subjected to drugs-related intimidation to contact them.
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2: Live.
16: And Dublin Zoo's Wildlife is returning this winter with a brand new team. This year's event is titled Passport to Wonder and will highlight celebrations and traditions from all around the world. Roisin Healy, Marketing Manager at Dublin Zoo, says it's one giant celebration.
18: Some of the zones that visitors can expect to see will be the likes of Carnival from Brazil, the beautiful cherry blossom festivals from Japan. There'll be, you know, some of the glowing lights and lovely colours of Diwali and Holi from India. And of course, we have to have a very enchanting Irish zone. So

0: Open 7 days. Peakwindows.ie.
1: Starting with soccer, Anne Boson-Lawal has linked up with the Republic of Ireland squad ahead of Thursday's Nations League clash with Austria. The Stoke player has been brought in by manager Hamer Hallgrimsson after completing his rehab from a recent injury. Hallgrimsson admits they still haven't decided how they'll approach this Sunday's second game with Israel in Serbia. Former Ireland international and now broadcaster Eamon Dunphy says the players deserve credit for how they've handled a difficult situation.
2: It's been a bad experience for the players, but they were really good. They really were. They put it all behind them. I thought they might be so weary that I feared they'd lose, but they didn't. They did really well. Showed the character, and to be respected, I think.
1: And in rugby, Craig Casey and Jeremy Lockman are both set to return for Munster against the Bulls in the United Rugby Championship this weekend. The duo represented Ireland in the Nations Championship this summer and will be available to make their first club appearances of the season in the game at Thomond Park. Head coach Clayton McMillan has also been boosted by Shane Daly, Ron Quinn, Tom Ahern and Jack Ainger returning to training. And that's your sport.
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1: Continuing cloudy and wet this evening and tonight with persistent and possibly heavy rain and a risk of spot flooding early in the night with lowest temperatures of 12 to 14 degrees. 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

Radio Nova playing seriously addictive slow hand music. Eric Clapton, Cocaine on Tuesday's Nova Drive. Fleetwood Mac, go your own way. Unless it's the M11 south, then you'll be going whatever way you're told to. At junction 10 to 11, there is a vehicle fire reported. Don't slow down. Nothing to see. Keep on going. But if any cues or black smoke is in the distance and you're heading that way, now you know why. This is Radio Nova.

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0: Radio Nova playing Seriously Addictive Music, Bruce and Brilliant Disguise. Unfortunately, the bearer of bad news in the entertainment world, you may have seen this earlier on, but if you haven't, it was news to me about an hour ago, and it was definitely on In the House Growing Up, of course. Saved by the Bell actor Dennis Haskins, who played school principal Richard Belding, has sadly passed away age 75. Which is, yeah, I mean, the crispier side of life, but still young enough by today's standards. Do you remember what he used to say as soon as he'd stumble upon the lads being a little bit bold?
1: Hey, what is going on here?
0: Yeah, it's a sign, a sad sign that none of us are getting any younger. Poor old Dennis Haskins. Poor old Richard Belding. Actually, do you know, he was always known as Principal Belding. Did anyone ever call him Richard in the TV? I don't remember it anyway. I'm not going to look up who is left from the show because then we all really feel it. Well, Zach, he's definitely there, and your woman and your man. I know Screech has obviously since departed. Anyway, sad news today if you were a fan of Saved by the Bell growing up in the 1990s. In better news, the farmer on the way.
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3: 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But back in 1984, something similar was happening. The week of Halloween is when Don Henley released... 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

0: This is Radio Nova playing Seriously Addicted Music. If you ever wondered what happened to the floozy and jacuzzi, or if that Gulliver from Gulliver's Travels actually went anywhere, there is something on at the moment, I'll tell you about it very soon, where you can actually go and look at all these things, over 300 of them. But starting with the M50, northbound, it's the usual slow madness from around Knock Lyne onwards, and southbound, it's the usual on and off again, particularly approaching Blanchardstown side of things. That is if you're going southbound. Anything else that you spot, of course, I'm at 087 1818 100, if it's safe to message, particularly if there's someone there beside you. Now it's 4:31 and Ruby has all the headlines.
1: Afternoon, Abby. A man in his 20s has been arrested following an alleged serious assault in Dublin. A woman in her 30s is being treated at Beaumont Hospital for injuries described as serious. The North Secretary of State, Chris Bryant, has arrived at Hillsborough Castle for another round of talks aimed at breaking the Drumcree standoff. A prison programme which helps incarcerated parents maintain relationships with their kids is making an urgent appeal for funding, and Sinn Féin is calling on the government to scrap plans to increase the price of public transport fares. In sport, England boss Thomas Tuchel will be forced into changes for their Nations League match with the Czech Republic in Prague tonight, with Nico O'Reilly out with injury. Newcastle's Lewis Hall will likely come in at left back, and Trent Alexander-Arnold could make his first start under the German coach. And weather, it'll be cloudy and windy this evening with further outbreaks of rain and lowest temperatures of 12 to 14 degrees tonight. And now you're up to date. We'll have more details at 5. This is Ruby for Nova.

0: This is Radio Nova playing Seriously Addictive Music, The Clash in London Calling. You could fly to London quicker than you'll do the M50 right now. Northbound, Junction 9 to Junction 7, there is a blockage. Lane 3 is blocked due to a broken down car. This has nothing to do with the M11 South, which had the vehicle on fire a little while ago. The only way to take the pain away, really, if you're sitting there, is if you're in a Honda. 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So I asked you, did you remember? Now, I didn't know this, so I'm not trying to be the genius here, where the floozy and the jacuzzi had gone. You might have just thought, well, they got rid of her, didn't they? No, she moved around quite a bit, actually. I think they tried her out in St. Anne's Park for a while. But now, if you get the Lewis Red Line anytime, it's always an interesting affair, just as you turn the corner at Houston Station there, that's where she is. The floozy and jacuzzi is literally there. The Anna Livia statue, which was first unveiled on O'Connell Street in 1988. It was controversial almost from the beginning. I do remember, I'd forgotten about this, but I do remember people used to get Fairy washing up liquid, other brands are available, and pour it into the water. But wasn't there something around the, remember the in the good old days, the huge taxi rank queue on Dame Street? Wasn't there some fountain there as well? Because I do remember bubbles coming out of that at 3 o'clock in the morning, and I hadn't had that many. Anyway, the reason I'm telling you about this is it is just part of more than 300 stories being explored at the Dublin Festival of History, which runs until October 11th. If you got to see Gulliver's Travels on Dollymount, I'm not sure if they have a to-scale version of him, or if the Millennium Clock, do you remember that? The whole mess. I don't know if that's still there. But Ethan McLaughlin, who is curator and art historian, says the statue, now extracted from her concrete plinth, has been in the park for 15 years, but most Dubliners don't realise this. She said, I would view putting the washing up liquid in the fountain as a positive form of public engagement, whereas touching the breasts of Molly Malone, I'd see that as a negative. It deteriorates the statue, so it could be considered a form of vandalism. So I think basically what Aoife's trying to say is, hands that do dishes is okay, but hands on Molly, not okay.
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0: The Knack, My Sharona on Radio Nova, playing seriously addictive music. The Nova Noise is €42,300, and on the same day they've announced the Dublin City Marathon has gone from €110 to register to €130. 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

0: Stewart, the final encore. 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
5: With the latest from the Nova newsroom, I'm Ruby McManus. The Lord Secretary of State, Chris Bryant, has arrived at Hillsborough Castle. And in sport, Stoke's Bozan Lawal has joined the Republic of Ireland squad in advance of Thursday's Nations League clash. But first, a couple who provided affidavits for Conor McGregor's failed civil court rape appeal are to stand trial after being charged with perjury. 38-year-old Samantha O'Reilly and 39-year-old Stephen Cummins, both of Cherry Orchard Green, Ballyfermot, appeared at Dublin District Court today. The charge alleges the couple gave a false statement material to the proceedings in an affidavit on the 14th of January 2025, with Samantha O'Reilly facing a second count of the same offence on the 6th of May the same year. Both accused were not represented in court due to the ongoing solicitor's strike over legal aid reforms. Judge Michelle Finan heard there was no objection to bail from Gardaí and ordered they sign on once a week at a Garda station, always remain contactable by phone and have no direct or indirect contact with witnesses. Miss O'Reilly and Mr. Cummins lived across the road from Nikita Hand in late 2018. Miss Hand sued Conor McGregor in the High Court in 2024, alleging he had raped her in 2018. Mr. McGregor denied the allegation. Meanwhile, the Lord Secretary of State, Chris Bryant, has arrived at Hillsborough Castle for another round of talks aimed at breaking the Drumcree standoff. James Gould is there.
6: Efforts continue to find a way through a third day of the Drumcree standoff. Things are noticeably quieter in Portadown, with schools reopened and only a small police presence around Drumcree and the Gravahy Road. But the dispute remains unresolved. Portadown District says the parade determination is still live and members are ready to walk when the police can facilitate it. The Secretary of State is continuing talks after describing yesterday's discussions as very positive.
5: A prison programme which helps incarcerated parents maintain relationships with their kids is making an urgent appeal for funding. Reach Out, a family communication programme which began in 2019, is calling on the Department of Justice and the Irish Prison Service to help after revealing it has just €13 left in its account. So far, €168,000 has been spent on providing the programme to 115 prisoners in Shelton Abbey, the Doka Centre, Mountjoy and the Progression Unit. Joanne Eady, a Reach Out coordinator, says one woman was reunited with her 15-month-old baby after a year.
7: That baby came into the Doka's that day and put his arms out to his mum, and she got to spend, you know, a couple of hours with her baby, and that gave her hope. You know, she was really emotional after, of course she was, but through the Reach Out programme she got to experience that. They got photographs together, and she was actually doing really well. She's in a step-down programme at the moment and she still has contact with her baby. It's honestly, it's magic.
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5: And Dublin Zoo's Wild Lights will be one giant celebration of worldwide festivities, according to organisers. This year's event, titled Passport to Wonder, is taking inspiration from celebrations and traditions, including Diwali, Holi, Carnival and Irish folklore. The event kicks off on November 12th with early bird tickets on sale tomorrow. Nova News, sport and weather are next.
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5: Starting with soccer, Anne Bowes and Lawal has linked up with the Republic of Ireland squad ahead of Thursday's Nations League clash with Austria. The Stoke player has been brought in by manager Hamer Hallgrimsson after completing his rehab from a recent injury. Hallgrimsson admits they still haven't decided how they'll approach this Sunday's second game with Israel in Serbia. Former Ireland international and now broadcaster Eamon Dunphy says the players deserve credit for how they've handled a difficult situation.
10: It's been a bad experience for the players, but they were really good. They really were. They put it all behind them. I thought they might be so weary that I feared they'd lose, but they didn't. They did really well. Showed the character, and you know, they're to be respected, I think.
5: And in rugby, Craig Casey and Jeremy Lockman are both set to return for Munster against the Bulls in the United Rugby Championship this weekend. The duo represented Ireland in the Nations Championship this summer and will be available to make their first club appearances of the season in the game at Thomond Park. Head coach Clayton McMillan has also been boosted by Shane Daly, Ron Quinn, Tom Ahern and Jack Ainger returning to training. And that's your sport.
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0: the traffic from on the N2 from the Pillow roundabout up to Kilmillan Cross is bumper to bumper due to a road closure on the L105 there. That's closed now from today till God knows when.
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3: Continuing cloudy and wet this evening and tonight with persistent and possibly heavy rain and a risk of spot flooding early in the night with lows temperatures of 12 to 14 degrees. 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

0: 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In your head, in your head. This?
1: My lovely little lump.
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0: 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Catatonia, Road Rage, and John was enjoying U2. Sometimes you can't make your own there. It's been a big week for U2. They seem genuinely quite humble about coming back, being able to play the school where it all started. Not that I'm surprised, but I suppose just, yeah, they kind of seemed like, wow, thanks for letting us in, guys. We really appreciate it. And, some great photographs coming out of people who were above them on the balcony and were opposite on whatever that small shop is across the way. In fairness to them, I don't think they were caught looking over even once. It's time for the Nova Noise. The Nova Noise. Hello there.
1: Oh, hi. Can I make a kiss?
0: Of course. What's your name?
1: Mary Gillan.
0: Mary Gillan. You sound like an actress.
1: No, I'm not.
0: Not even ever?
1: No, not even ever. No, there is an actress, but no.
0: Mary Gillan in cinemas this October 12th. Okay, yeah, Mary Gillan. What do you think?
1: Okay, I think it's opening a tin of chocolate almonds.
0: Nice, but not worth the calories.
1: Okay. Thank you.
0: Well, I didn't say you're wrong. It could be right.
1: Oh, okay. Rightio, okay.
0: No, you're wrong.
1: Oh, damn. Okay. Thank you.
0: See you, Mary Gillan.
1: Yeah, thank you. Bye.
0: Bye.
1: Bye.
0: In cinemas this fall. Hello, Nova Noise.
2: Hello, can I play Nova Noise?
0: Yes, you can.
2: How you doing, Nobby, is it?
0: That's me.
2: How are you doing?
0: Who are you?
2: Not too bad. Dave here. I'll get an orange rolling off the counter into a cleaning caddy. Okay, no problem. I'll try again.
0: Thanks. Sorry, my friend.
2: Cheers.
0: See you, David.
2: See you,
0: bye.
2: Bye-bye. See you, bye.
3: Hello, Mark. How are you?
0: What's the crack? Who's this?
3: This is Dave here, calling about that 42 grand you owe me.
0: Oh yeah, 42,300 euro, and you're like double Dave. You're the second Dave in a row.
3: Oh, am I really?
0: Yeah. It's time for
3: the
0: double Dave.
3: Don't worry.
0: Okay, what do you think?
3: Okay, I think it's rolling disposable coffee cup on its side, and a mandarin rolls out and drops into a sink. Uh-oh. Oh, well, not to worry.
0: You might get a go again. You never know.
3: Thanks a million.
0: See you, Dave. Bye-bye.
3: Bye.
0: Double Dave. Might be triple Dave tomorrow at 7:30 when the lads play again in Morning Glory here on Radio Nova.
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0: This is Radio Nova playing Seriously Addictive Music, where the drive home is taking a little bit longer than usual. If you're on the M50 southbound before Ballymun, the slowdown starts. That keeps going to around about Finglas and beyond until about Blanchestown. And if you're northbound, the queue on the slip road of Ballymount, that's still kind of there, as is just the general northbound stuff that is, you know, life of a daily basis. But it is well back before Fairhouse at the moment, according to the latest dreams I have of those cameras. In fact, if you can wave, I can probably see you. It's 5:33 now. Ruby has everything else.
1: Evening, Nobby. Gardaí are questioning six people over drug-related intimidation and the false imprisonment of a man. A man in his 20s has been arrested following an alleged serious assault in Dublin. A couple who provided affidavits for Conor McGregor's failed civil court rape appeal are to stand trial after being charged with perjury. The North First Minister Michelle O'Neill is in Dublin to meet Taoiseach Micheál Martin and Taoiseach Simon Harris to discuss the Drumcree dispute. And people who shop online for products from outside the EU will be subject to a new €2 fee from later this year. Meanwhile, in sports, Stokes Bowes and Wall has joined their Republic of Ireland squad in advance of Thursday's Nations League clash with Austria. The Wall has been sidelined for nearly a month, but having proved his fitness, he's now in contention to win a second cap this week. And weather, it will be cloudy and windy this evening with outbreaks of rain. The rain will be persistent and possibly heavy at times, with spot flooding possible, with lowest temperatures of 12 to 14 degrees. And now you're up to date. We'll have more details at 6. This is Ruby for Nova.

0: 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A lot of people's favourite TV show returns tonight. And mine, well, I have watched a bit of it, but at the moment, I'm not great at kind of mixing shows. I can only get into one thing and then I park it. So Slow Horses is taking my free time at the moment. But it is the new series of Blue Lights, BBC One, 9 o'clock. And any of the Gardaí who I know say two shows are closest to the real thing. One, The Wire, and two, Blue Lights. So there you go. Stick that in your whatever. It's back tonight if you're enjoying that show. Meantime, I'm going to get some Simple Minds alive and kicking on the radio shortly. I think we've got time for Green Day as well. Time for Your Life. Hang on.
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0: Green Day and Radio Nova playing seriously addictive music. Stereophonics after 6 o'clock. I've got the Rolling Stones, Start Me Up. And Gorillaz, if you're at EP and you're still feeling the shivers from that. And on Serious Addictive Music News, when Brian Johnson and Billy Joel get together in Billy's garage to talk about the motorbikes that he's announced he's selling. That's coming up.
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13: With the latest from the Nova Newsroom, I'm Ruby McManus. A motion is being brought before the Dáil this evening to introduce free public transport for under-18s. And in sport, the Premier League has confirmed that Man City has been found guilty of all charges relating to serious breaches of financial rules. But first, the leaders of Sinn Féin are calling on the government to immediately intervene in the Gravahi Road dispute. Mary Lee MacDonald and the North's First Minister Michelle O'Neill are in Dublin to meet the Taoiseach and Taoiseach on the issue. It's the third day of a standoff in Portadown as residents continue to block the Orange Order from marching along the predominantly nationalist road. Sinn Féin leader Mary Lee MacDonald is calling on the North Secretary of State, Chris Bryant, to end the dispute.
14: People who want to drag us all back to the past, the community do not want that. Do not want that. Will not put up with that. And they expect the government here in Dublin, their government, because they are Irish citizens, remember, they expect that their government intervenes and demands that the British Secretary of State stop sitting on his hands and delaying matters and intervenes now.
13: Households pay more for electricity than data centres because they can't negotiate with suppliers. That's according to the Commission for Regulation of Utilities, which appeared before the Oireachtas AI Committee this morning. Eurostat figures show domestic users here are paying almost twice as much for their electricity as data centres. CRU Commissioner Jim Gannon says households should keep switching providers to keep bills low.
15: We are in a liberalised market, which is regulated, but it is liberalised in line with EU law. Larger energy users have the ability and do engage in direct negotiations with suppliers, whereas that is not the case for residential consumers who tend to operate in the market. And that is why we continue to encourage people to switch and to keep competition alive.
13: Meanwhile, a motion is being brought before the Dáil this evening to introduce free public transport for under 18s. The call from Sinn Féin comes in response to planned fare rises from January. The party is urging the government to cancel the increases, despite the coalition arguing the extra revenue would be invested in services. Sinn Féin's Louise O'Reilly says now is not the time to ask people to pay more for their fares.
16: Their actions indicate that they're really not understanding what a cost of living crisis means. In the middle of a cost of living crisis, I think the least that we should be able to expect from a government is that they wouldn't make things worse. And yet, in the face of a cost of living crisis, they are proposing to hike public transport fares by 15%.
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13: And Reacher has been renewed for a sixth season. Based on the Lee Child novel series, the Prime Video show stars Alan Richardson in the title role. Season 5 is based on the book Make Me and is currently shooting in Toronto. Nova News, sport and weather are next.
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13: Starting with soccer, and the Premier League has confirmed that Man City has been found guilty of all charges relating to serious breaches of financial rules. The Independent Committee

0: In the United Rugby Championship this weekend. The duo represented Ireland in the Nations Championship this summer and will be available to make their first club appearances of the season in the game at Thomond Park. Head coach Clayton McMillan has also been boosted by Shane Daly, Ruan Quinn, Tom Ahern and Jack Ainger returning to training. And that's your sport.
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3: M50 before Junction 11 for the N81 is heavy this evening, and the usual slowdown approaching Blanchardstown and northbound from before Ballymount. But if you go northbound by the time you get to Blanchardstown, it is moving. All makes sense? Hopefully. Anything else you spot, you can pass it on anytime you like, of course. Voice note especially on 087-1818-100.
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0: Continuing cloudy and wet this evening and tonight, with persistent and possibly heavy rain and a risk of spot flooding early in the night, with lowest temperatures of 12 to 14 degrees. 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

Seriously, there's music on Radio Nova, Gorillaz and Dare and The Police, Every Breath You Take. You might have caught Sting on BBC. Was it Saturday night? It was like wall-to-wall Sting. Early days, modern days, all the days. If you happen to be in New York any time between 11th of November and the 21st, he's added more shows to his residency there. Doing quite a bit in America at the moment. But yeah, no, New York is where he's going to be for quite a big chunk of November if you happen to be there. He's playing a total of 8 nights at the Brooklyn Paramount. So he'll actually be an Englishman in New York!

0: This is Radio Nova playing Seriously Addictive Music. Morning Glory heading. They're very busy this week. They're on Dundalk on this Friday as Core Builders providers cut the ribbon on their new revamped store. They'll be broadcasting live. They'll be there in the morning. I've heard rumours of free breakfast rolls, definitely tea and coffee, and your chance to share in €3,000 worth of prizes on the day. It's in Clondalkin for their grand relaunch. Core Builders providers and the boys, Friday morning here on Radio Nova. You know it's time to kind of size down the collection of motorbikes when he's, what is he now? He's heading towards 80. Not quite there yet. But Billy Joel's decided he doesn't need all the motorbikes he has and they're up for sale. And who better to give a tour to than a certain frontman of a pretty serious band who's also into his motors.
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1: Slipknot announced some gigs in London, but not everybody's happy. And a musical legend is about to sell a whole load of motorcycles.
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1: Billy Joel has decided to sell part of his incredible collection of motorbikes. He's sold over 150 million records, not quite the same amount of motorbikes, but he is putting 70 of them up for auction in New York on the 20th and 21st of November later on this year. His love affair with motorbikes began in Long Island as a teenager. A neighbour taught him to ride on a BSA 850 Twin. This is him and Brian Johnson. I mean, how cooler can you get talking about some of his collection?
3: I like new technology, honestly. Well, I like when the brakes work. That's a good thing.
4: Yeah.
3: We do reverse restoration here. We take new bikes, we make them look like old classic bikes. It's a cafe racer.
4: Yeah, with the clippies.
3: Yeah, it gets the neck, it gets the wrist, it gets the back.
4: And then you get
3: stretched out. And you got to be a younger guy. I don't fold that way anymore. This is actually our version of a German Wehrmachtgespann. BMW made them, and this is actually a Russian sidecar. The Russians knocked off the copy.
4: You know, the first bike I ever had, Billy, was a 125 BSA Bantam, ex-British Army.
3: Okay.
4: And it used to break every 15 minutes.
3: Sure.
4: And I always wondered how the English ever went to war on these motorbikes, because I'd much prefer to go to war on this thing here.
3: Yeah. I drive this around in Miami Beach. People have these horrified looks.
1: Two musical legends talking about motorcycles. I could keep going with it. And Slipknot have announced a new world tour with Marilyn Manson due to appear as a support act, which has understandably annoyed some fans. How many exactly? Well, we can't tell, but some fans have reacted angrily to the news and said they will not attend the shows over past sexual abuse allegations against the 57-year-old. Manson, real name Brian Warner, has always strongly denied any allegations against him. They will be coming to London's Wembley Stadium. It should be pointed out as well, plenty of other fans have disagreed with the anger, saying there's a huge fan base overlap and describing Manson as a perfect support act. And you can actually read lots of the comments and the feedback from fans on their Instagram post announcing the lineup for the London gigs. More seriously addictive music news anytime you like, right now even, over at nova.ie.

0: This is Radio Novelty, Seriously Addicted Music headline this evening. Man City guilty, sham contracts and £830 million overstated income has been revealed. I'm not sure who on the pitch, if anyone, will be questioned about anything tonight, but some interesting games in the Nations League this evening. Czech Republic and England, that could be good. And Spain and Croatia, also at a quarter day. Quite a few others, including one that's almost done. Finland, Belarus, 86 minutes gone and no goals scored just yet. Our friend Scotland take on Switzerland, also at a quarter date. So plenty of games on this evening. I've got the Kinks and we'll set fire with Kasabian shortly.
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15: With the latest from the Nova Newsroom, I'm Ruby McManus. A motion is being brought before the Dáil this evening to introduce free public transport for under-18s. And in sport, the Premier League has confirmed that Man City has been found guilty of all charges relating to serious breaches of financial rules. But first, the leaders of Sinn Féin are calling on the government to immediately intervene in the Gurbhahi Road dispute. Mary Lee MacDonald and the North's First Minister Michelle O'Neill are in Dublin to meet the Taoiseach and Taoiseach on the issue. It's the third day of a standoff in Portadown as residents continue to block the Orange Order from marching along the predominantly nationalist road. Sinn Féin leader Mary Lee MacDonald is calling on the North Secretary of State, Chris Bryant, to end the dispute.
16: People who want to drag us all back to the past, the community do not want that. Do not want that. Will not put up with that. And they expect the government here in Dublin, their government, because they are Irish citizens, remember, they expect that their government intervenes and demands that the British Secretary of State stop sitting on his hands and delaying matters and intervenes now.
15: Households pay more for electricity than data centres because they can't negotiate with suppliers. That's according to the Commission for Regulation of Utilities, which appeared before the Oireachtas AI Committee this morning. Eurostat figures show domestic users here are paying almost twice as much for their electricity as data centres. CRU Commissioner Jim Gannon says households should keep switching providers to keep bills low.
17: We are in a liberalised market, which is regulated, but it is liberalised in line with EU law. Larger energy users have the ability and do engage in direct negotiations with suppliers, whereas that is not the case for residential consumers who tend to operate in the market. And that is why we continue to encourage people to switch and to keep competition alive.
15: Meanwhile, a motion is being brought before the Dáil this evening to introduce free public transport for under-18s. The call from Sinn Féin comes in response to planned fare rises from January. The party is urging the government to cancel the increases, despite the coalition arguing the extra revenue would be invested in services. Sinn Féin's Louise O'Reilly says now is not the time to ask people to pay more for their fares.
18: Their actions indicate that they're really not understanding what a cost of living crisis means. In the middle of a cost of living crisis, I think the least that we should be able to expect from a government is that they wouldn't make things worse. And yet, in the face of a cost of living crisis, they are proposing to hike public transport fares by 15%.
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15: And Reacher has been renewed for a sixth season. Based on the Lee Child novel series, the Prime Video show stars Alan Richardson in the title role. Season 5 is based on the book Make Me and is currently shooting in Toronto. Nova News, sport and weather are next.
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15: Starting with soccer, and the Premier League has confirmed that Man City has been found guilty of all charges relating to serious breaches of financial rules. The Independent Commission has been looking into issues over a 9-year period from 2009. It found the club arranged sham contracts to artificially inflate revenues and reduce costs. City insists they're innocent and will appeal. Meanwhile, Stoke's Bozan Lawal has joined the Republic of Ireland squad in advance of Thursday's Nations League clash with Austria. Lawal has been sidelined for nearly a month, but having proved his fitness, he's now in contention to win a second cap this week. And in rugby, Jack Willis has opened the door to playing for Ireland. The Toulouse flanker hasn't featured for England since the 2023 World Cup, and he's now eligible to switch international allegiance. Willis qualifies for Ireland through his grandparents, but he's unlikely to be picked without moving to one of the provinces. And Craig Casey and Jeremy Lachman are both set to return for Munster against the Bulls in the United Rugby Championship this weekend. The duo represented Ireland in the Nations Championship this summer and will be available to make their first club appearances of the season in the game at Thomond Park. Head coach Clayton McMillan has also been boosted by Shane Daly, Ruan Quinn, Tom O'Hearn and Jack Ainge returning to training. And that's your sport.
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15: Continuing cloudy and wet tonight with persistent and possibly heavy rain and a risk of spot flooding early in the night. The rain will clear eastwards as the night progresses, followed by some drier and clearer conditions with lowest temperatures of 12 to 14 degrees. Tomorrow will be a bright and fresh day with a mix of sunny spells and scattered showers and highs of 18 degrees. Now you're up to date on the home of the Nova Noise with over €42,000 up for grabs on Radio Nova.
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This is Nova on a Tuesday evening. Hi there, I'm Greg Cochran. Seriously Addictive Music from Killers. Been listening to Brandon Flowers' solo album quite a bit. It's good stuff. And he'll be here for a couple of gigs later on in the year. Somebody told me. Well, I can tell you, we've got Foreigner on the radio this hour. We got Bowie. We got some Cars. Great old band. And we got Vintage Steely Dan coming up

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0: Cold as ice, Foreigner. Cold as ice, the Man City gaffer, not manager, but the boss of the club, when asked, I think it was Sky in Switzerland earlier on this evening, about cheating their way through the years, and he just said, have a nice day, have a nice evening, and all that. But it's all kicking off. Are you ready for this? This is outrageous. They've been found guilty of doing, well, sham contracts, misleading accounts. Mancini was on 1.2 million, I think it was, for 361 days work at Man City. And then for 4 days, he was on a contract from the UAE that he got 1.7 million for 4 days. It's like mayhem. 7,000 pages of transcripts from witness interviews to go through. This is the commission talking about this. This is why they took so long to come to their verdicts and all the stuff. And they have to go through alongside other documents, which in total amounted to tens of thousands of pages. In case you haven't missed, the Premier League have confirmed Manchester City are guilty of all charges related to breaches of financial rules. They arranged sham contracts with a number of commercial partners as part of a scheme to disguise secret funding over more than 830 million. Will Haaland be on his bike? That's the burning question.
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2: 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But back in 1984, something similar was happening. The week of Halloween is when Don Henley released... Not sure why.
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0: 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Rickard Kasek, Ben Orr, the cars. Just what I needed. Football tonight, Czechia against England, about to get going in about 3 minutes' time. Spain, Croatia, that could be nice. Scotland against the Swiss. Matches we'll keep an eye on.
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0: have you no homes to go to. Closing time from Semisonic, Seriously Addictive Music on Nova. In front of that Fiction Factory, we played for Paul Finn in Ballarat North, in Delvin, in Westmeath, who's listening tonight and he remembers that song so well. They're still around in some shape or form, actually, Fiction Factory, still knocking a few quid out of it. Got the news at 8 o'clock next on Nova.
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3: 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And if that's not iconic enough, how about Popeyes, Taco Bell, M&S Food, Braeburn Coffee and Crafted Kitchen and Deli, they're all there.
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3: 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The new Apple Green at Nace Ball is open now and we'll be taking a show there on Thursday, PJ.
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18: Good evening, I'm Tina Gates. The Taoiseach's called for a calm and careful approach to the situation at Gurvahi Road. Micheál Martin met with the leaders of Sinn Féin, Mary Lou MacDonald and Northern Ireland's First Minister Michelle O'Neill. The two expressed their opinion that the British Secretary of State needs to get involved to calm tension. The Taoiseach told it all from his experience. Politicians need to approach this sensitively.
19: I would urge extra sensitivity from everyone in positions of political or community leadership. I understand fully that feelings are very high, but this is a time for all of us to be calm and to be careful in what we say and what we do.
18: Munster, Galway, Donegal, Sligo and Wicklow are under a status yellow wind warning this evening. There's also a status yellow rain warning in place for Cork, Kerry and Waterford until 9 o'clock tonight. Wicklow and Wexford come under a status yellow rain alert from 9pm until 4am tomorrow. Alan O'Reilly of Carlow Weather has the outlook for the evening ahead.
20: The strongest of the winds in the southwest are progressing up the country now, and we will continue to see strong winds across the country through the rest of this afternoon and this evening before slowly easing. We will, however, see some more heavy rain along the east coast and southeast, with some very heavy falls possible as we go into tonight, and really it will be early on Wednesday morning before the rain fully clears.
18: OpenAI says it's delaying the release of a new artificial intelligence model out of security concerns voiced by its researchers. It comes as Donald Trump hosts tech bosses at the White House. Addressing that meeting, the US president once again played down the need for strict global rules.
21: Somebody said, oh, let's do a joint venture. Let's work together with China. But if we do that, we're going to be giving a lot of secrets that we have that they just would want to have, or anybody else.
18: And that's your news for now.
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22: Continuing cloudy and wet tonight with persistent and possibly heavy rain and a risk of spot flooding early in the night. The rain will clear eastwards as the night progresses, followed by some drier and clearer conditions with lowest temperatures of 12 to 14 degrees. Tomorrow will be a bright and fresh day with a mix of sunny spells and scattered showers and highs of 18 degrees. Now you're up to date on the home of the Nova Noise with over €42,000 up for grabs on Radio Nova.
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The late Bon Scott giving it the old yeah all over the end of Dirty Deeds Done Dirt Cheap. Seriously addictive music from AC/DC. 27 minutes played in the Nations League game this evening. Czechia 0, England 0, Scotland 0, Switzerland 1, Slovenia 0, North Macedonia 0, and Spain on fire at the moment. They are leading a Lamine Yamal goal. They lead Croatia 1-0. This is Nova with a little ditty about Jack and Diane after Florence.

0: 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Extensive showroom and swords. They don't do second best. Jackson Brown writing the song. Little writer's block. Glenn Frey obliged. You know, change a word, get a third, as the saying goes. And yeah, they got very rich on that song. In front of that, John Mellencamp, or John Cougar Mellencamp, as he was back then. A little ditty about Jack and Diane. A little thing from John Lennon in about 2 minutes from now.
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0: dig, if you will, a picture. Purple Rain, the movie. When Doves Cry, that's Prince. The movie made for something like 9 million. Something like that. Made for, well, no, it's 40 years ago, but it was made for 9 million. And it grossed, you know, times 12, that kind of thing. Let me see. We're heading for Hump Day Wednesday tomorrow. €42,350 is what we will have to offer you should you win the Nova Noise. Nova Noise plays at 7:30 and 8:30. PJ and Jim on Morning Glory. Marty Miller at midday. And Nobby in for Pat at 5 o'clock tomorrow. Four chances across the day. Go to nova.ie. /Nova Noise. Why? There's thousands and thousands of wrong guesses. There's 8 clues. There's the noise itself. And you can put together your answer. And then just make a phone call. A local call. 440-4100. 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To name the noise and win the cash. 7:30, 8:30 on Morning Glory. Midday with Marty Miller. And 5 o'clock with Nobby tomorrow. In for Pat Courtney. The Nova Noise, as we say in these parts and we've said for many years, name the noise, win the cash.
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0: I'll do anything for love, but now, not doing that. You must be joking. It's seriously addictive music from Meatloaf. Sex and drums and rock and roll is what he says, not drugs and rock and roll. Anthony Gordon, early doors, second half, has got one for England. They're playing 10-man Czechia. Straightforward enough decision for the referee, red for a silly foul. So it's 1-0, the England lead after 51 minutes. Spain 2, Croatia 1. Again, same amount of time played there. And Scotland are trailing at home to Switzerland. The Swiss lead 1-0. News at 9 on the way. We'll come back with the Stones.
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1: News.
10: Good evening, I'm Tina Gates. The North's First Minister Michelle O'Neill says the Irish government needs to pressure the UK to cancel the Orange Order parade in Portadown. After meeting with the Taoiseach this evening, Michelle O'Neill says Micheál Martin needs to put the issue directly to the British Prime Minister.
11: This is a community that feels under siege. This is a community that feels fear, intimidation, sectarianism on a day-to-day basis for the last 5 days. This needs to stop for this community, and we need to see an urgent intervention.
10: Taoiseach earlier told it all from his experience, politicians need to approach this sensitively.
12: I understand fully that feelings are very high, but this is a time for all of us to be calm and to be careful in what we say and what we do.
10: And Fein leader Mary Lou MacDonald says there's a danger of ruining 28 years of peace.
9: The level of damage that has been done to relationships across all communities is immense, and the longer this goes on, the more that will deteriorate.
10: Wexford and Wicklow are under a status yellow rain warning from now until 4 a.m. tomorrow. Met Erin's warning of localised flooding and difficult travelling conditions. Meanwhile, the status yellow wind alerts that were in place for other parts of the country have ended. Alan O'Reilly of Carlow Weather says it's been a day of trampolines and power cuts for some.
13: We have seen a number of reports now of trampolines and some small trees down. Unfortunately, the summer furniture has been left out in some areas and it has been blown about by the wind. There's also a good number of power outages, with approaching 20,000 customers impacted from power outages, with the number still increasing at present.
10: And Cork's buzzing after reports of another Asian hornet. It was captured by a member of the public in the Ringaskiddy area, triggering a rapid response by the National Parks and Wildlife Service. It follows an alert last year. So far, no more have been spotted this time round. The Asian hornet's an invasive species, and a single nest can devastate local honeybees. And that's your news for now.
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14: Continuing cloudy and wet tonight, with persistent and possibly heavy rain and a risk of spot flooding early in the night. The rain will clear eastwards as the night progresses, followed by some drier and clearer conditions, with lowest temperatures of 12 to 14 degrees. Tomorrow will be a bright and fresh day with a mix of sunny spells and scattered showers and highs of 18 degrees. Now you're up to date on the home of the Nova Noise, with over €42,000 up for grabs on Radio Nova.
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visit the best windows and doors, extensive showroom and swords. They don't do second best. Harry Kane's just got a second for England against 10 man. It must be said, 10 man, their game has changed completely. It's attack versus defence now. So 2-0 to England. Harry Kane with a second in the last 30 seconds or so. This is Nova. Let's get the Undertones playing, shall we?

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1: An old romantic fool, isn't he? Hosier, seriously addictive music on a wet, miserable old Tuesday night here at Nova Towers. Someone new. In front of that, Edwyn Collins and some Undertones getting their kicks. Well, they are teenagers after all. Come back with a song where Martin Offler was in a white goods shop. That's where the inspiration for the song comes from. It's next.
2: 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That's where Pink Floyd went to record their first album without Jolly Roger Waters. 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Held off the top of the album chart only by Michael Jackson and Whitesnake. And if you're thinking, that sounds very 1987, you'd be right. It's Pink Floyd's Momentary Lapse of Reason. And Greg plays it for you in full tonight.
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0: It's Greg on a Tuesday. Seriously Addicted Music. Sammy Hagar fronting Van Halen there. Why Can't This Be Love? Spain meaning to carry on as they finish the World Cup as champions in the Nations. They win 4-1 against Croatia tonight. Lamine Yamal with a couple of goals. Nico Williams with another. And Alex Baena, who plays for Atletico, among the scorers. Well, the four scorers. 4-1 they win. England beat Czechia 2-0. Scotland well beaten at home by Switzerland 3-0 tonight.
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1: News.
9: Good evening, I'm Tina Gates. The Taoiseach has backed calls for independent international mediation to end the standoff at Gurvahi Road. Micheál Martin appealed for calm from politicians on both sides of the divide.
10: The bottom line is we've made significant progress over many years in furthering reconciliation under the Good Friday Agreement, and a return to the divisions of the past is simply unthinkable.
9: The leaders of Sinn Féin say they'll continue to join residents in blocking the Gurvahi Road until a resolution is found. DUP leader Gavin Robinson has accused both Mary Lou MacDonald and Michelle O'Neill of breaking the law for joining the protest in Portadown, but Deputy MacDonald says it was the correct thing to do.
11: I really fail to see how any fair-minded person could do anything else. This community has a right to live free from sectarian harassment.
9: Wexford and Wicklow are under a status yellow rain warning from now until 4 a.m. Met Éireann's warning of localised flooding and difficult travelling conditions. Alan O'Reilly of Carlow Weather says earlier wind alerts for other parts of the country have now ended.
12: We have seen a number of reports now of trampolines and some small trees down. Unfortunately, the summer furniture has been left out in some areas and it has been blown about by the wind. There's also a good number of power outages with approaching 20,000 customers impacted from power outages, with the number still increasing at present.
9: Three Waterford GAA clubs are sharing a €150,000 donation from Meta boss Mark Zuckerberg, who bought Strancally Castle near Knockanore in August. In a statement, he said he was proud to support his soon-to-be local GAA clubs of Shamrocks, Lismore and Tallow. Lismore GAA Zima Barry says she couldn't believe it.
13: I mean, you couldn't kind of dream this if you tried. Initially, when I got an email from his legal representatives here in Ireland, I was kind of looking at it going, is this for real?
9: And that's your news for now.
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14: Continuing cloudy and wet tonight with persistent and possibly heavy rain and a risk of spot flooding early in the night. The rain will clear eastwards as the night progresses, followed by some drier and clearer conditions with lowest temperatures of 12 to 14 degrees. Tomorrow will be a bright and fresh day with a mix of sunny spells and scattered showers and highs of 18 degrees. Now you're up to date on the home of the Nova Noise with over €42,000 up for grabs on Radio Nova.
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Originally, it was Let's Work Together many, many, many, many years ago. Brian Ferry tweaking it in the 70s. Come on, come on, let's stick together. Seriously Addictive Music from Lizzie. 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

0: Love, Where Would You Be Now? Seriously Addictive Music, Doobie Brothers, before they became a kind of a Blue Eyed Soul thing when Michael McDonald kind of took over the band. It's Long Train Running. In front of that, A Brace of Phillips, Easy Lover, Phil Collins and Phil Bailey. There's talk of new music from Phil Collins, some talk of that, just doing the rounds in some of the music sites over the past few days. We'll keep you posted. Come back with a band who aren't releasing new music, but they are going back on the road again, and everyone wants to see them. Oasis are next.
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0: Seriously Addictive Music, Are You Gonna Go My Way? Bowie, Some Plastic Soul. His words, not mine. Back in the 70s. His golden years thing. It's Nova with Greg for a Tuesday night in Dublin town. The rain falling around where we are. Hope it's not too bad wherever you find yourself. Come back in a moment.
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0: Denzel was quite brilliant in that, wasn't he? It's Philadelphia, the movie. Seriously Addictive Music. The Oscar-winning Bruce Springsteen for that song, Streets of Philadelphia. And what did I watch Denzel in recently? The spin-off from the TV show, The Equalizer, playing Robert McCall. Remember Edward Woodward, who was on the telly many, many years ago? Well, Denzel is on the big screen, and they're good stories, some good stuff. Always brings to mind that silly old thing about Edward Woodward. Why are there four Ds in Edward Woodward? Because if there wasn't, his name would be Ewer Wooer.
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4: News.
10: Good evening, I'm Tina Gates. The Taoiseach has backed calls for independent international mediation to end the standoff at Gurvahi Road. Micheál Martin appealed for calm from politicians on both sides of the divide.
11: The bottom line is we've made significant progress over many years in furthering reconciliation under the Good Friday Agreement, and a return to the divisions of the past is simply unthinkable.
10: The leaders of Sinn Féin say they'll continue to join residents in blocking the Gurvahi Road until a resolution is found. DUP leader Gavin Robinson has accused both Mary Lou MacDonald and Michelle O'Neill of breaking the law for joining the protest in Portadown. But Deputy MacDonald says it was the correct thing to do.
12: I really fail to see how any fair-minded person could do anything else. This community has a right to live free from sectarian harassment.
10: Wexford and Wicklow are under a status yellow rain warning from now until 4 a.m. Met Éireann's warning of localised flooding and difficult travelling conditions. Alan O'Reilly of Carlow Weather says earlier wind alerts for other parts of the country have now ended.
13: We have seen a number of reports now of trampolines and some small trees down. Unfortunately, the summer furniture has been left out in some areas and it has been blown about by the wind. There's also a good number of power outages, with approaching 20,000 customers impacted from power outages, with the number still increasing at present.
10: Three Waterford GAA clubs are sharing a €150,000 donation from Meta boss Mark Zuckerberg, who bought Strancally Castle near Knockanore in August. In a statement, he said he was proud to support his soon-to-be local GAA clubs of Shamrocks, Lismore and Tallow. Lismore GAA Zima Barry says she couldn't believe it.
14: I mean, you couldn't kind of dream this if you tried. Initially, when I got an email from his legal representatives here in Ireland, I was kind of looking at it going, is this for real?
10: And that's your news for now.
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15: Continuing cloudy and wet tonight with persistent and possibly heavy rain and a risk of spot flooding early in the night. The rain will clear eastwards as the night progresses, followed by some drier and clearer conditions with lowest temperatures of 12 to 14 degrees. Tomorrow will be a bright and fresh day with a mix of sunny spells and scattered showers and highs of 18 degrees. Now you're up to date on the home of the Nova Noise with over €42,000 up for grabs on Radio Nova.
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seriously addicted to music. 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Wheatus in front of that, or EM, the one I love. Got some Kings of Leon and Talking Heads and Fleetwood Mac to play this hour on Nova.

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1: 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Shocked Moore of Vienna, the U2 and Eject Shocked O'Ni, Squealader 3, on K Taffeta Rinuther, via EP, the 3 hour on Marin's fastest selling 12 inch record in Erin. I'm Bob Marley, a gig Dernock and Shocked and Shot in Egypt Octo. He collapsed during the set, August Kyleway playing their gun.
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2: 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Still, it's a thrilling adventure with a whole lot of heart. Dog lovers pack the tissues. 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
9: Come face to face with Hannibal Lecter and Clarice in the chilling cultural phenomenon The Silence of the Lambs as it makes its world stage play premiere in 2026. This strictly limited run comes to Bord Gáis Energy Theatre from the 24th of November for 1 week only. 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

0: Guns N' Roses on Nova Nights. Seriously addicted music for a Tuesday, nearly into Hump Day Wednesday. It's Patience. Stay right there. The Midnight News and Sport on the way. We'll come back with your classic album.
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3: Great news. Applegreen is opening a brand new next generation service area at Junction 9 on the M7, right at the next ball. And if that's not iconic enough, how about Popeyes, Taco Bell, M&S Food, Braeburn Coffee and Crafted Kitchen and Deli? They're all there.
4: There's state-of-the-art services, there's an amazing rest area, there's loads of parking and there's going to be a riot if I don't get there very soon.
3: Oh no, he's getting hangry now. The new Apple Green at Nace Ball is open now and we'll be taking a show there on Thursday, PJ.
4: Oh, thank God.
3: So come say hello. We'll be there bright and early Thursday morning from 6.
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9: At midnight, good morning, I'm Ruth O'Connell. The Garvahi Road Residents Coalition have launched a fresh legal bid to stop the Drumcree Parade. They argued the Parades Commission misinterpreted police advice on the risk of disorder. Protesters continue to block the mainly nationalist area of Portadown while Orange men wait at Drumcree Church for permission to march. The Court of Appeal will hear the residents' case in Belfast on Friday with calls for an international mediator. Meanwhile, the Taoiseach has backed calls for independent international mediation to end the standoff. Micheál Martin appealed for calm from politicians on both sides of the divide. Earlier, he met Northern Ireland's First Minister, Michelle O'Neill, and his spokesperson said he was open to meeting the Deputy First Minister, Emma Little-Pengelly. Micheál Martin said independent external voices may find a way through the situation.
10: I also support the idea that we might look at an international figure, independent international figure, to play a role in supporting and encouraging mediation and negotiation. I think overall we need to acknowledge that the bottom line is we've made significant progress over many years in furthering reconciliation under the Good Friday Agreement, and a return to the divisions of the past is simply unthinkable.
9: Donald Trump says tech executives have signed what he calls a morally binding document on AI. The US president, who's been meeting with them at the White House, says it's a form of protection. There have been questions around the safety of the technology, with some of the industry urging to slow the pace of development. Mr. Trump was asked why there was no need for guardrails.
11: And we had a great meeting today, every one of them. We had a great, really a great, great meeting. It was something very, very special. They love our country and they love the world, and they came together and they did something that few people really, it's almost like a constitution in a way.
9: In the UK, one of the five men arrested near RAF Fairford in Gloucestershire on suspicion of terrorism reportedly called police themselves an hour before a local farmer raised the alarm on Sunday. Officers found petrol but no explosives in three vans near the US used airbase. The suspects were later released on bail under strict conditions. Authorities say the investigation continues amid suggestions of possible foreign involvement. Gardaí are appealing for help in tracing a 16-year-old boy missing from Ratoath in County Meath. Jake Conroy has been missing since Friday. Gardaí say they're concerned for his well-being and are asking anyone with information on his whereabouts to contact Ashburn Garda Station. A status yellow rainfall warning's in place for Dublin, Louth, Meath and Monaghan. It's valid until 6 a.m. A separate yellow rainfall warning's also in force for Wexford and Wicklow until 4 a.m. Met Éireann's warning of localised flooding, difficult travelling conditions and poor visibility. Online shoppers are facing €5 in additional charges for every item bought from outside the EU from later this year. The €2 union handling fee will add to the already introduced €3 customs duty from November 1st. The charges will either be paid at checkout or upon delivery, depending on what website the item is bought from. It will affect items purchased from outside the EU, including the UK, and is aimed at covering increased costs facing customs authorities due to rising levels of e-commerce. One person's been taken to hospital following a two-vehicle collision on the N2 in County Meath. It happened between Slane and Cullen at Balrenny Cross shortly after 6:30 this evening. And Meta CEO Mark Zuckerberg's donated €150,000 to 3JA clubs near his new home in Waterford. In August, the billionaire purchased Strangcalley Castle in Knockanore alongside his wife Priscilla Chan. That's your news update at 4 minutes past the hour.
12: And in sport, Manchester City have been found guilty of all charges related to serious breaches of Premier League financial rules by an independent commission. Between 2009 and 2018, the club were found to have arranged sham contracts with a number of its commercial partners to artificially inflate its revenues, among other issues. City insists, though, that they're innocent and they will be appealing against the verdict. Republic of Ireland goalkeeper Gavin Bazunu has trained with the rest of his teammates ahead of Thursday's Nations League match with Austria. Bazunu opted out of the squad for last weekend's win against Israel, and he'll also sit out Sunday's second match against the same opposition in Serbia. Stoke's Boston Lowell has trained with the rest of the group at the Aviva Stadium as well, after being included earlier today. The Republic of Ireland's under-21s have kept alive their hopes of qualifying for the European Championships. They've picked up a 4-3 win against Kazakhstan at Turner's Cross, with Tom Lonergan getting the winner late on from the penalty spot. Former Munster rugby captain Peter O'Mahony feels the whole organisation needs to change at the province. He slammed senior officials at Thomond Park, claiming that the players weren't being looked after at time.
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13: Continuing cloudy and wet tonight with persistent and possibly heavy rain and a risk of spot flooding early in the night. The rain will clear eastwards as the night progresses, followed by some drier and clearer conditions with lowest temperatures of 12 to 14 degrees. Tomorrow will be a bright and fresh day with a mix of sunny spells and scattered showers and highs of 18 degrees. 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
16: You look at an album release date and when it was on the charts sometimes and you think, hang on, yeah, oh that was 39 years ago. Released September 7th, 1987 in the UK. Following day in America, September 8th. A Momentary Lapse of Reason, 13th studio album by Pink Floyd. The first album without Roger Waters, who'd left in 1985. Production marred by, well, massive lawyers' rows over the rights to the Floyd name, not resolved until several months after the release. It also saw the return of Rick Wright, the keyboard player in the band, who had been sacked by Roger Waters during the recording of The Wall. Wright returned as a session player to the band. Contractual stuff. Unlike most of Floyd's studio albums from the preceding decade, A Momentary Lapse of Reason is not a concept record. There's writing contributions from outside. Gilmore had to include material once intended for his third solo album. There's even hit singles on this. Mixed reviews, critics praising the production and instrumentation and slagging the songwriting, especially some of the lyrics. Waters, of course, poo-pooed it. Number three in the UK and US, it did outsell The Final Cut from 1983, and a massive, successful world tour went on between 87 and 89, including a big free gig on the Grand Canal in Venice in Italy. Pink Floyd's A Momentary Lapse of Reason from 1987, from 39 years ago. We'll open with Signs of Life.

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0: years since I heard On the Turning Away. And wrapping up, A Momentary Lapse of Reason, Sorrow from Pink Floyd. Back later on tonight, Wednesday, Hump Day Wednesday at 7 o'clock. There's seriously addictive music continuing right through the night and into the wee small hours here on Nova.
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